0: Indonesia's Flores Island. The magnitude 7.7 quake has flattened buildings and left thousands still unaccounted for. The Department of Foreign Affairs says it's still working to determine if any Australians are involved. A new study has found AI detection software used in schools and universities is unreliable and fails to protect academic integrity. Researchers at James Cook University warn that, unlike plagiarism tools, the detectors only guess the likelihood that text was AI generated. Project lead Wayne Bradshaw says the software poses a risk in the education sector.
1: But in terms of assessing whether a student has used AI in the production of assessment, it's really got no place.
0: Queensland drivers are paying some of the highest traffic fines in Australia despite a rising state road toll. Budget figures show fine revenue is projected to reach nearly $1 billion this financial year. Safety experts are calling for a review, arguing steep penalties alone are failing to deter dangerous driving. And a family of eight has escaped with their lives after a house fire in Sydney's west. The blaze tore through both stories of a home in Granville overnight. Today, reporter Jack Hahn says the cause is not yet known.
2: Here, a crime scene remains in place. Forensics taking photographs, trying to figure out what exactly sparked the fire. Was this accidental, or was there something more sinister at play?
0: In finance, one Australian dollar is buying 70.83 US cents.
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4: An angry Broncos coach Michael Maguire says it shouldn't be difficult for his side to be motivated for the rest of the season despite their lowly position on the ladder. Brisbane lost 40-6 to the Warriors last night, and Maguire says it wasn't good enough.
5: Oh, I reckon that's garbage. Yeah, we're playing a team next week that's not in the same boat. We're playing for the Broncos. The boys are playing for the Broncos. They've got a badge that they wear. That is not good enough. Now, I normally keep my cool at these things. Yeah. We need to have a good hard look at ourselves and get into the game the way we know we can.
4: Socceroos star Nestori Irrenkunda has confirmed his move to Portuguese powerhouse Sporting CP. Aussie James Duckworth is closing in on victory against Arthur Ferry at the Cincinnati Masters. He's up 2-1. It's 3-3 in the fourth set. And German Johan Liebmann has smashed the men's 1500-metre world swimming record. That's sport. I'm Troy Dodds.
0: It's 10:04. That's news and sport.
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3: 2UE Sydney weather.
0: Partly cloudy with a high chance of showers, light southeasterly winds increasing up to 20 kilometres an hour in the late morning, heading for a top of 19 degrees in the city, 17 in the west. Looking ahead, a shower or two tomorrow, tops of 18 degrees, rain and a high of 19 on Tuesday and Wednesday. Right now in the city, it's 16 degrees, the same in Gosford, humidity 74%. It's 15 degrees in Bankstown and Campbelltown, 14 at Lucas Heights and Terry Hills, and 13 in Penrith.
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9: Hello and welcome to the year that Atari released the world's first commercial video game, the year that NASA launched the Space Shuttle program, and the year that Dwayne The Rock Johnson was born, 1972. I'm going to start here with Bill Withers talking to John Peel on a show called The Old Grey Whistle Test.
10: How did your recording career come about?
11: Kind of unusual. I saved up some of my own money and recorded myself, and then I just walked around and knocked on everybody's door, and finally I did get to record. So now I'm in the record business. That's it. Very, very simple like that.
9: That is Bill Withers. Here he is at number 20, Lean On Me. Welcome to the Classic Hits Countdown of 1972.

0: Classic Hits Countdown of 1972. Let's see. We've had Badfinger, Day After Day. That was number 18. Before that, Chicago at 19, Saturday in the Park. And at 20, Bill Withers with Lean On Me. Elvis of the Presley variety up next at number 17. Here's Elvis being interviewed backstage in 1972.
1: There seems to be a kind of like a relationship going on stage. It's like everybody is a friend of everybody else on stage. And that's like, that's something very rare because we've seen a lot of groups perform and don't get that kind of feeling.
2: Well, I think it's because we enjoy it, you know. And we constantly enjoy it, which means that we, you know, we do two shows a night for 5 weeks, but we never let it get old. Every song is like we do it for the first time, and that's just, that's one of the secrets, you know.
3: Well, like, it's not a planned thing. You don't do the songs, the same songs, the same sequence.
2: Not it's, necessarily. Yeah, we can change them around, but even if we do the same songs,
3: it's not the...
2: It's that they're new, and the sound is... you know, the feeling is there every time.
0: That is Elvis Presley. Here he is, Burning Love, number 17, the Classic Hits Countdown of 1972.

Classic Hits Countdown of 1972. Elvis, Burning Love was number 17. Before we play the top 16, let's stop a while for some 1972 commercials. If you wanted to get around in 1972, a really nice way to do that was TAA.

0: There you go. There's one way of getting around in 1972. If you needed a car, well, you needed a Tirana.
1: What is this Tirana? It's a rally car. 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It's Tirana. Great to drive and easy to own. It's the winningest car in the country. Tirana. When you're hot, you're hot. It's Tirana.
0: How's that? A 1972 commercial for the Tirana, and on the off chance you need some tyres for that car, try this.
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0: Righto then, let's get back into the countdown with Roberta Flack at number 16. Here she is being interviewed in Australia in 1972.
3: Roberta, before you were a singer, you had a much less spectacular career as a teacher, didn't you?
4: Yeah, much less spectacular is exactly the way to describe it, because it was exciting, but it wasn't nearly as exciting as, of course, what I'm doing now. I was assigned as a music teacher, and I wanted to teach music, and I wound up teaching some of everything. At one point, I was teaching physical education, and I taught math classes, I taught English classes.
3: Which is a waste, I guess.
4: No, not a waste, but not music.
0: That is Roberta Flack. The first time ever I saw your face, number 16 on the Classic Hits Countdown of 1972.

0: Classic Hits Countdown of 1972 from the Extraordinary Harvest album, Neil Young, Heart of Gold, at number 15. Another amazing song coming up at number 14 that actually had a re-release in 1972. Wasn't really a hit the first time, but it definitely was in 1972. The song is called Layla, and here's Patti Layla Boyd talking about the first time Eric Clapton played that song for her.
1: He turned on his tape recorder, and he was sitting on the floor and I sitting on the sofa, and he played it, and I just froze. It was the most incredibly beautiful song I'd ever heard, and I knew that it was about me. And he was looking at me for a response, and I felt, you know, incredible pressure, but it was just such the most beautiful song.
0: That is Patti Layla Boyd, and a song that's about her by Derek and the Dominoes is next on the Classic Hits Countdown of 1972.
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0: 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Classic Hits, Sydney's 2UE.
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0: The Classic Hits Countdown of 1972. What an epic, hey? Number 14, Derek and the Dominoes with Layla, re-released in the United States in May of 72 and became a big hit on the Billboard charts for its second release. So moving on to an album called Honky Chateau. And from that album, Elton John's Rocket Man is at number 13. Before we play it, Elton John's guitarist, Davey Johnston, and a chat we were having where Davey was comparing Elton John to one of his other idols.
1: I mean, I liken him to Joni Mitchell, for example, who I think is an absolute genius herself. You know, I mean, I've always loved Joni's stuff and her piano playing. And Elton, if you listen to Rocket Man, for example, when I first heard that, I'd just joined the band. And when he played that part, I'm going, that sounds exactly like Joni Mitchell. So I knew right there and then I'd found a home, you know.
0: Well, of course, the other thing about Rocket Man, I can hear every string on your acoustic guitar as it launches into the chorus of that song, you know?
1: Yeah, that was an odd one. I really threw them a curve there because I tuned my guitar to the chord of B-flat, which was the key the song is in. And we do it to this day in B-flat, and we use the same guitar tuning. But obviously, most people remember the slides that I put on afterwards, the kind of spaceship things, you know, I'm a rocket man, and the whole thing goes...
0: Yeah.
1: And that was like a, you know, one of my, you know, inspired moments of, well, I think you should have a spacey kind of sound, don't you, you know?
0: Mm.
1: And that's what we did.
0: That is Davey Johnston, guitarist with Elton John's band. Here's Rocket Man, number 13, on the Classic Hits Countdown of 1972.

0: Classic Hits Countdown of 1972, Melanie, number 12, with Brand New Key. Shall we go to the movies, 1972 style? It was the year of The Godfather.
1: Godfather, I don't know what to do.
2: You can act like a man! What's the matter with you?
1: I want you to rest well, and a month from now, this Hollywood big shot's gonna give you what you want.
3: It's too late. They start shooting in a week.
1: I'm gonna make him an offer he can't refuse.
0: Here's another 1972 movie you might remember, Deliver.

0: These are the men. Nothing very unusual about them. Suburban guys like you or your neighbor. Nothing very unusual about them until they decided to spend one weekend canoeing down the Cahoolawasee River. John Boorman's film of James Dickey's explosive best-selling novel.
1: Where are you going, city boy?
2: We'll find it.
3: And one more 1972 movie before we get back into the countdown called The Poseidon Adventure.
4: Ladies and gentlemen, your attention, please. It is exactly 50 seconds to midnight.
1: Fire left.
3: Well, how's that for three very different movies from 1972? Godfather, Deliverance, and The Poseidon Adventure. Back into the countdown, Jackson Browne, number 11. Doctor My Eyes, the classic hits countdown of 1972.

0: Classic Hits Countdown of 1972. Jackson Browne, number 11 with Doctor My Eyes. In the second half of the countdown, some of the biggest voices of 1972, including Harry Nilsson.
1: Yeah, I forget the first album. I bought a single for the first single I ever bought was Could This Be Magic by the Dubs. Remember that? Who forgets the first single? It's like, you know, your first time, you know, and all that stuff. And,
2: how old were you at this point now?
1: Oh, I don't know. That I don't remember. I don't remember how old I am now. But I do remember, that was early teens, or, you know, what, the period when you start doing that sort of thing, you know, whatever age that is, 11.
0: Is it Nilsson or Nielsen? I'm still not sure. I mean, it's my job to know, but anyway. Al Green, the Reverend Al Green, no less, coming up in the second half of the countdown. Preach, Al.

0: And another voice coming up in the second half of the countdown, Mr. Billy Thorpe.
1: And we were very rough and very raw and very naive and very green, but we were in this environment totally original. We looked different, we sounded different, our approach was different. We were 16 and 17 year olds as opposed to the 30 and 40, you know, 35 year old superstars of that day.
0: You should probably stick around for the second half of the Classic Hits Countdown of 1972.
2: When you've got drums, bass, guitars, when you've got

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6: It's 11 o'clock. Good morning. I'm Toby Goff. The National Party is moving a bill to scrap the federal government's firearm laws in Parliament this week. Prime Minister Anthony Albanese has announced a joint deal with New South Wales to launch Australia's largest gun buyback scheme in decades. It coincides with laws passed in the wake of the Bondi terror attack, which currently limit the number of guns licensed operators can have. National Senator Bridget McKenzie says her party's bill would abolish the legislation and buyback scheme, arguing they ignore the true threats facing Australians.
7: These laws will not make Australians safer. They will not deal with the anti-Semitism that drove that massacre. What we want to see is a just system, one that addresses illegal guns that are on our streets, Prime Minister.
6: At least 11 people have reportedly been killed in Israeli airstrikes across southern Lebanon. The Israeli military claims the strikes targeted a Hezbollah headquarters in response to a drone attack that injured three Israeli soldiers. Lebanese officials are labelling the raids as a direct attack on civilians. The United Arab Emirates is condemning Iran for a third strike on a state-owned oil tanker transiting the Strait of Hormuz. Commercial shipping through the vital energy corridor is restricted, with maritime bodies warning strikes on neutral vessels are a breach of international law. Back home, industry groups are welcoming a $400 million government package to get more electric freight trucks on Australian roads. State and territory treasurers have agreed to exempt zero-emission vehicles from delivery noise curfews. The Electric Vehicle Council's chief executive, Julie Del Vecchio, says the reforms will drive a major boost to the broader economy.
8: Really importantly, heavy vehicle reform can boost Australia's productivity by up to $4.4 billion a year. And that involves removing some of the barriers that have been really holding back electric trucks.
6: Police and emergency services are continuing efforts to locate

0: locate missing teenager Lily Hooper in the New South Wales Southern Highlands. The bushwalker went missing on Wednesday, with her car later found at the start of a hiking track in Natai National Park. Also making news, the federal government says it's providing ongoing consular assistance to Indonesian authorities as recovery efforts from a fatal earthquake continue. At least 47 people are confirmed dead, while it's unclear if any Australians are involved. And Queensland scientists have secured financial backing to lead new genetic research into rare and incurable mitochondrial conditions. Checking finance, and $1 is buying 70.83 US cents.
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2: Australia has lost an early wicket in a horror start to the fourth day of the first test against Bangladesh in Darwin. The host now 5 for 178, still requiring another 50 runs to force Bangladesh to bat again. There's two NRL matches to be played today to complete round 24. Newcastle hosts Gold Coast, while the Tigers and Dragons do battle in Parramatta. Today's NRLW action gets underway this hour, with the Knights taking on the Raiders. GWS will be out to keep their slim finals hopes alive when they take on West Coast at Sydney Olympic Park in the AFL this afternoon. The Swans travel south to take on the Bombers at the MCG, while the Bulldogs face the Blues. Manchester United's pre-season woes have continued, falling 4-2 to AC Milan, and Novak Djokovic is out of the Cincinnati Masters. That's sport. I'm Troy Dodds.
0: Thanks, Troy. It's 11:04. That's news and sport.
1: Classic Hits 2UE, Sydney Traffic.
3: In Palm Beach, expect delays on Barrenjoey Road due to a police operation between Nambilla Road and Iluka Road. In the CBD, Darling Drive is closed between Murray Street and Iron Wharf Place while they work on the pedestrian bridge. And Alexandria Mitchell Road closed northbound between Sydney Park Road and Maddox Street for roadworks. Bridges are on time. No delays on Anzac, Captain Cook or Endeavour. And the M5 is moving well. Travel time between Kingsgrove and Preston's currently 14 minutes. Enjoy some great August offers across a range of vehicles with Chery's August sale event until August 17. Yes, August. Like now. Chery, for the road ahead. I'm Solomon Gates. That's the latest traffic on Classic Hits 2UE.
1: 2UE Sydney weather.
0: Partly cloudy with a high chance of showers. Southeasterly winds up to 20 kilometres an hour, heading for a top of 19 degrees in the city, 17 in our west. Looking ahead, a shower or two tomorrow with a high of 18 degrees. Rain and tops of 19 on Tuesday and Wednesday. Right now in the city, it's 17 degrees, the same in Gosford. Humidity 59%. It's 16 degrees in Bankstown, 15 in Campbelltown, 15 degrees as well at Lucas Heights, Penrith and Terry Hills.
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4: Welcome back. We're doing 1972 this week, a massive year in space travel, because 1972 was when NASA decided to launch the Space Shuttle program.
5: As the last Apollo crew worked on the moon, the engineers on Earth prepared for tomorrow's day in space.
6: I have a model here of the Space Shuttle. As you see, it resembles a Delawing airplane on top of a propulsion system. System is going to be designed so all of the costly parts are reusable. Now that we're beginning to understand space, we're beginning to understand the potential, the economic potential, the need is to bring larger arrays of instrumentation up in space. The need to provide man with a real capability to work up in space.
4: That audio from 1972. Back into the music with Nielsen. Oh, I don't know. It's a great song, though. Without You, number 10 on the Classic Hits Countdown of 1972.

0: Classic Hits Countdown of 1972. Nielsen's Without You at number 10. Alice Cooper, School's Out at 9. And Bob and the Blues, Black Feather, at number 8. Here's some 1972 news from here in Australia. A Joe Cocker got himself deported.
1: But before the deportee had been whisked out of the country, he was again under arrest, this time in Melbourne. By now, Victorian and Queensland politicians had joined in the chorus for Cocker's departure. Cocker himself was confused.
2: Would you come back to Australia on another concert tour?
3: Perhaps, yeah. You know, I mean...
2: Why did you appeal after having pleaded guilty in the first place?
3: I thought I was appealing against being deported. Uh-huh. But we couldn't appeal against that, apparently. You know, that's government issue. You just say when you're out, they can do it.
4: Order, that's why.
5: So what are you appealing against, if anything?
3: I don't know. We might even drop the appeal.
2: Joe, do you agree that entertainers do have a moral responsibility towards young people the way they behave?
3: Yeah, I suppose so, you know.
5: Well, if you agree with that, you certainly didn't show it at that concert the other night, did you?
6: Well, that's your opinion, isn't it?
7: Yeah.
5: Well, it's public opinion.
8: It's not public opinion, as a matter of fact.
1: And that issue kept Australian families divided for weeks. If the same problems beset Cocker on this tour, he is finished. Before him, an American comeback or oblivion.
0: Well, that's an interesting news report from 1972. Let's get back into the countdown. But before we play Hot Butter Doing Popcorn, we need to go back a bit. For the guy who actually wrote Popcorn, his name is Gershon Kingsley.
9: So when I composed originally, it came immediately to me, you know, but then I had to develop it, right? I was sitting there in 1969, and you know, I was involved with sort of classical music, and I was improvising, dee-dot, sounds a little like Invention by Johann Sebastian Bach, you know, dee-dot. And I put a little rhythm behind it, and then people liked it. So I went to the West Coast and made a recording at the time for Audio Fidelity. I said, hey guys, I don't have a name for the tune. So one guy said, Popcorn. Oh, yeah, that's a good idea. I said, oh, but wait a moment, it's not what you think. Popcorn. Pop is for pop music and corn is for kitsch.
0: That is Gershon Kingsley, who wrote Popcorn. And here's Hot Butter's version, number 7, on the Classic Hits Countdown of 1972.

0: The Classic Hits Countdown of 1972. Hot Butter Popcorn at number 7. Before we do the top 6, I want to get kind of intimate and do some 1972 underwear ads, starting with the Hestia bra.
1: The Innocence.

0: you feel so very beautiful. The Innocence by Hestia.
1: Righto then, moving on to another 1972 underwear commercial. This one is for Prestige Pantyhose.
2: Prestige have just created the coolest, most comfortable pantyhose. 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When it comes to legs, come to us.
1: And I've got one more ad before we get back into the countdown from 1972, the year that man conquered the sock.
3: For centuries, man has worn socks and they've fallen down. Then came the elastic top. It held up for a while, choking your leg. 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But at last, man triumphs over sock. 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They won't fall down because they've got Lycra. 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Hold-ups by Holdproof. 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
1: There you go. 1972 sock technology at its very best. The Hollies, number 6, Long Cool Woman in a Black Dress, the classic hits countdown of 1972.

0: the classic hits countdown of 1972. Johnny Nash, I Can See Clearly Now at number 5. That sound you can hear is the world's first commercially released video game. It came out in 1972. Atari called it Pong.
1: I'm sure when you went out last week to play Pong, you got to have so much fun, you just plain forgot to come home.
2: Pong, invented by Atari. Now at last you can play at home.
1: Don't win, darling. Come on back home.
0: You remember Pong? Yeah, that's pretty much it. That's what it was. So you know what? I'll sit here and play some Pong for a bit, and then the top four's coming up on the Classic Hits Countdown of 1972.
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0: The classic hits countdown of 1972. Al Green, Let's Stay Together at number four. And at number three, a band called America. I got to talk to Jerry Beckley from America, and let's just say I took my chance to ask a very, very obvious question. I'm sure you've been asked this question before, but it's a once-in-a-lifetime opportunity for me, Jerry, to ask this question about Horse With No Name. I bet you know where I'm going with this.
1: Fire away.
0: Okay, so you're going all the way across the desert on a horse with no name. Wouldn't you get bored at some point and go, I know what I'll do to pass the time, I'll name the horse?
1: Or maybe name him and then rename him and then name him again. You know, I suppose so. Dewey used to joke and say, well, his name's Frank and we rode him to the bank. I don't know. It certainly worked. I always can use that song when people say, what's my favorite song that we've done? I usually default to Horse. Because it's actually in the lyrics on the first part of the journey. It was the first part of our journey, and it has continued to be the driving force 47 years later. You know, we end every show with it and stuff. It's just it's a treat to play.
0: That is Jerry Beckley from America. So now you know. The horse's name was Frank, and they rode him to the bank. That's a good enough answer for me. Horse With No Name, America, number three on the Classic Hits Countdown of 1972.

0: The Classic Hits Countdown of 1972. Number two, Billy Thorpe and the Aztecs. Most people I know think that I'm crazy, which just leaves us with this.
1: Number one.
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3: 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Number one.
0: Well, the number one song is a bit of an epic. It's over 8 minutes long. And to talk about it and the inspiration behind it, here's Don McLean.
4: Buddy was somebody that I communed with. And I just listened to him all day long, you know, and I focused on him. And when you had a record, you would focus on you'd look at the cover, you know, and then you'd read the notes for the 100,000th time. Each time thinking you'd find something a little different in there, you know? And so this, all of a sudden, I opened the papers and he'd been killed. So I was really in shock. It was a serious, serious thing, a trauma almost that happened to me. And I went to school and I told people, I said, did you see, you know? And they didn't even care. Because rock and roll didn't really matter. It was a kid's thing, you know, and they'd moved on. Buddy was famous in 57. This is 59. He was pretty much off the charts. He was having trouble. That's why he did that tour. Took the tour, killed him. And the loss and the, sometimes the sadness, the sweet kind of sadness, you know, is in a lot of my stuff. It all comes from my father's death, basically, but the American Pie came more even from Kennedy's death. And the insanity of America, which I was trying to get into that song. I didn't just want to write a song about this land is your land or, you know, the power and the glory or America the beautiful or all these, you know, wonderful songs about our country. I wanted to write a song that was completely different but huge, like the country. But a little crazy.
0: That is Don McLean. And now that you know the story behind it, here's the song, American Pie, number one on the Classic Hits Countdown of 1972.
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0: The classic hits countdown of 1972. At number one, Don McLean with American Pie. So looking ahead to next week, if I said, "Mercy, snakes alive, looks like we've got us a convoy," would you know what the hell I was talking about? I'm referring to a 1978 movie called Convoy.
1: Well, we rolled up Interstate 44 like a rocket sled on rails. We tore up all of our swindle sheets and left them setting on scales. By the time we hit that shy town, them bears was getting smart. They'd brought up some reinforcements from the Illinois National Guard. There's armored cars and tanks and jeeps and rigs of every size. Yeah, them chicken coops was full of bears, and choppers filled the skies. Well, we shot the line, we went for broke, with a thousand screaming trucks, and 11 long-haired friends of Jesus in a chartreuse microbus.
0: The Year of Convoy, 1978, next week on the Classic Hits Countdown. 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I'll catch you then.

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7: It's midday. Good afternoon. I'm Jamel Wells. Australia's political battle over gun control has escalated. Toby Goff reports.
8: The federal and New South Wales governments have agreed to evenly fund a major gun buyback scheme aiming to take up to 270,000 newly restricted or surplus firearms off the streets starting in November. Prime Minister Anthony Albanese says the move is vital to prevent future tragedies like the Bondi terrorist attack.
9: Keeping our community safer.
8: It expands on legislation passed in the wake of the December shooting, which limits the number of guns licensed operators can have. But National Senate leader Bridget McKenzie argues today's announcement compounds Labor's failures to address Islamic extremism.
10: That's when everybody knew this was a Prime Minister deflecting from the actual issue.
8: Today, the party has moved to introduce a bill to Parliament which would repeal the laws and new buyback scheme. Toby Goff reporting.
7: Rescue teams in Indonesia are trying to save people trapped under collapsed buildings after an earthquake. At least 47 are confirmed dead. The toll is expected to rise. Data shows more than 110,000 people are living in Australia after having their protection visa rejected. Visitors from low-risk countries, including the UK, are applying for asylum to keep working while their cases are processed. The government is moving to tighten the rules. Victoria Police will recruit 200 reservists to free up serving officers for the front line. The new staff will be at public counters to help prepare and handle evidence. Police Minister Paul Edbrook says freeing up 2,000 shifts a week will make a difference.
11: But the plan is to make sure that we give Victoria Police the resources and the funding to make sure that they can do the job we expect of them, which is to bring crime rates down and keep people safe.
7: Calls are growing for a review of Queensland's traffic penalties as fines hit a record high. Queensland has the nation's steepest penalties for seatbelt and mobile phone offences. It also has the second highest rate of road fatalities. In other news, Victoria will tomorrow start to roll out the biggest bird flu vaccination program in the world. 5,000 penguins will be treated at Phillip Island after one with the H5 strain died. And fans have lined the streets of a seaside Welsh village to farewell singer Bonnie Tyler. She died last month, aged 75. In finance, one Australian dollar buying around 70 US cents.
12: Oh, come on, guys. I said tidy up.
13: Oh, stuff it, Chad. We're moving house.
14: Stuff it. 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
15: The Knights host the Titans in the NRL this afternoon while the Dragons face the Tigers. Giants coach Adam Kingsley says his side wants to make their home ground a graveyard for visiting teams, starting

0: With today's game against the Eagles, Kingsley says a win is critical in their last home game of the year.
1: We want to play in front of our home fans, give them a win, and continually try and build our home ground into a real advantage for us, which it hasn't been this year across the season. So we need to re-establish that.
0: Cameron Green has recorded a half century as Australia moved to 6 for 195, now 7 down on day 4 of the test against Bangladesh in Darwin. The hosts are still a dozen runs away from forcing the visitors to bat again. Arthur Ferry has beaten Aussie James Duckworth 2-1 at the Cincinnati Open in the United States. And Scotty Scheffler has a 2-shot lead heading into the final day of the PGA St. Jude Championship in the US. That's sport. I'm Troy Dodds.
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3: 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Sydney traffic.
4: In Palm Beach, a police operation may slow you up on Barrenjoey Road with a contraflow lane in place between Nambilla and Iluka Roads. In Five Dock, the Great North Road and a number of local roads are closed for a festival. In North Sydney, the Berry Street on-ramp closed as part of the Warringah Freeway upgrade. The M7 is looking good northbound from Preston's to Richmond Road. Travel time there currently 20 minutes. And the M5 on time through Lemire, Moorbank and Milperra. 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I'm Solomon Gates. That's the latest traffic on Classic Hits 2UE.
3: 2UE Sydney weather.
2: The chance of showers this afternoon with a top of 19 degrees, getting down to 12 overnight. Showers tomorrow with a top of 19, Tuesday showers and 19. Possible showers on Wednesday with a top of 19 degrees, partly cloudy Thursday and a shower or two forecast for Friday. Right now in the city, 17 degrees. 16 in Bankstown, 15 in Campbelltown, 17 in Gosford, 15 in Penrith.
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Classic Hits to your ear. G'day, Trevor Sinclair. Check it in for Sunday afternoon. You can reach out any time throughout the afternoon. Text me, 0488 151 151. I'd love to hear from you. I've got the Bee Gees on the way, back to the dance floor in the 70s, but let me play you this first. The title track of One of These Nights, The Eagles at Tiwi.

0: It's 2:08. It's Urgent with Travis and Claire. Thanks for listening this afternoon. Partly cloudy and showers continuing tomorrow. 19 degrees expected across Sydney. I want to mention this because it's your last chance to check it out for a little while. The historic Timber Bridge in Bear Island Precinct at La Perouse set to close from the 24th of August until late next year. Lots of work's going on there, but it's a lovely little piece of Sydney history where you can explore the historic Bear Island Fort, take in the views across Botany Bay, walk across that iconic Timber Bridge, and have a look around the area. Lots of marine life and diving activity going on. Great spot for a picnic when the weather's fine. Last chance to do it is coming up August 24. The classic hits continue with Eurythmics next to Tiwi.
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12: It's crunch time here in Tassie, and there's a special school where onions learn how to crunch, which was the special rule. 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

0: Classic hits to you, and I love her. It's the Beatles with Trevor Sinclair coming up at 1 o'clock. Great to have you along this afternoon. If you're a Bonnie Tyler fan, Bonnie Tyler fans around the world will be able to watch a celebration of her life service tomorrow. It's going to be broadcast live on her official website. The service for family and invited guests is being held at St Mary's Church, Swansea, tomorrow. Watch that stream live on her website. The latest TUE news, sport, traffic and weather on the way. I've got Bonnie Tyler along with ELO and a little Credence for you soon. TUE.
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6: Good afternoon, I'm Jamel Wells. New South Wales Premier Chris Minns is pledging his full support for one of Australia's largest gun buybacks in nearly three decades. The joint state and federal scheme will see gun licence holders get flat rate compensation for surrendered weapons from November. Mr Minns says his state will set a national precedent.
7: The Howard era gun buyback took around 160,000 guns out of circulation in New South Wales. This program alone will take 274,000 guns. We believe New South Wales will, as a result, have the toughest gun laws of any state in Australia.
6: Animal protection agencies in Victoria will tomorrow roll out a world-first bird flu vaccination. Christy Cooper reports.
8: The little penguins at Phillip Island are one of the country's most popular tourist attractions, but authorities are racing against the clock to prevent the treasured population from being wiped out. The first positive H5 bird flu detection in Aussie penguins was confirmed yesterday. Authorities have since scrambled to fast-track a world-first vaccination program, but they're ready to start rolling it out tomorrow. The Department of Energy, Environment and Climate Action says the vaccine was only approved days ago. They'll work as quickly as they can to deliver it to 5,000 little penguins in Victoria.
6: Advocacy groups are critical of a Senate committee recommendation to pass major NDIS reforms. It's thought the changes could cut 160,000 people from the scheme and threaten 50,000 jobs. People with Disability Australia spokesperson Megan Spindler-Smith says the government's approach is irresponsible.
9: The harm that it's going to cause, the deterioration and the smaller lives for people with disability is going to add enormous pressure on an already stretched mainstream and state services like hospital systems, education systems.
6: Queensland's emergency departments are getting extra support for mental health patients. The state government has allocated $93 million to recruit mental health nurses for busier hospitals. The head of the World Health Organization says an Ebola outbreak in the Democratic Republic of Congo is on track to become the deadliest on record. There have been at least 2,200 deaths from around 4,700 confirmed cases. And scientists say they're concerned about the number of social media influencers taking risks to film themselves with sharks. At least three content creators have been bitten while filming in less than a year. In finance, one Australian dollar buying around 70 US cents.
4: At Sydney's Classic Hits 2UE, we love playing classic hits. And there's plenty more of them coming up straight after the news and weather.
6: The Dragons are looking for a back-to-back win when they play the Tigers in Parramatta this afternoon. Coach Dean Young says they're confident after last week's win over Cronulla, but they won't take the Tigers lightly.
10: We know the Tigers are a talented team and, you know, their spine are a real threat. So we know what's their strengths, but we

0: need to focus on backing up the style of footy that we played against Cronulla, and that's what we've been talking about all week.
1: In today's other match, the Knights host the Titans. GWS will be looking to keep their slim finals hopes alive when they face West Coast at Sydney Olympic Park this hour. And Australia's 7 for 243, now 15 runs ahead of Bangladesh's first innings total of 426. Australian James Duckworth is out of the Cincinnati Masters, beaten by Arthur Ferry 2 sets to 1. That's news and sport.
2: Classic Hits 2UE, Sydney traffic.
3: The M2 motorway, currently a quick run westbound from the Lane Cove Tunnel through to Pennant Hills Road. The M4 also moving smoothly westbound from the tunnel exit on Parramatta Road out to the M7 at Eastern Creek in just 15 minutes. No delays either on the Hume motorway, running well both ways between Campbelltown and Preston's. A little slow though through Five Dock, a festival underway this afternoon. That's closed Great North Road both ways between Queens Road and Lyons Road. 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That's the latest traffic on Classic Hits 2UE.
2: 2UE Sydney weather.
1: The chance of showers this afternoon with a top of 19 degrees, getting down to 12 overnight. Showers tomorrow with a top of 19, Tuesday showers and 19. Possible showers on Wednesday with a top of 19 degrees, partly cloudy Thursday and a shower or two forecast for Friday. Right now in the city, 17 degrees. 16 in Bankstown, 15 in Campbelltown, 17 in Gosford, 15 in Penrith.

Classic Hits to you here with Trevor Sinclair. Thanks for joining me this afternoon. And, of course, every weekday morning, you can join Kathy Jubb. The Classic Hits Breakfast here from 5.30 till 9. And every morning, a chance at $1,000 with a 2UE $1,000 minute. I'm going to give you the answer to one of the questions for tomorrow morning soon. Do that within 15 minutes. But a little music from the movies first with Bill Medley and Jennifer Warnes at 2UE. No.

0: Classic, it's Tiwi. Only the good die young. It's Billy Joel with Trevor Sinclair. Great to have you along this afternoon. Looks like the start to your week could be a bit damp with a shower or two at 18 degrees for your Monday. And of course, Kathy Jubb, the best way to start the day with our Classic It's Breakfast. And your chance at $1,000 with the Tiwi $1,000 minute just after 8. This is your answer to question 3 tomorrow. Let me help you out. How are AC/DC members Malcolm and Angus Young related? Well, they were brothers. There's your answer to question 3 tomorrow morning. They were brothers. Wait for the word to call just before 8 at Tiwi. The Classic Hits continue with one from the movie Pat Garrett and Billy the Kid next.
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0: classic. It's to your ear. Nothing like getting a bit of a groove on for a Sunday afternoon together. Sister Sledge, we are family with Trevor Sinclair coming up on 2 o'clock. About 20 minutes into that game here in Sydney with GWS Giants taking on the West Coast Eagles. All the latest coming up in 2UE News, Sport, Traffic and Weather. Then another hour of classic hits. Oh, you to me are everything, the sweetest song that I could sing. Oh, baby. Oh, baby. Stick around for The Real Thing, Melissa Etheridge and Nick Kershaw.
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0: and Hills Road. No delays either on the M4. All clear westbound from the tunnel exit on Parramatta Road out to the M7 at Eastern Creek, and just 15 minutes travel time. In a 5 dock, a festival still underway this afternoon. That sees Great North Road closed both ways between Queens Road and Lions Road. Also busy into Drummoyne as a result, city bound on Victoria Road. A lot of traffic through Sydney Olympic Park today as well. The Expo on at Sydney Showground and the AFL underway at NG Stadium. 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
1: 2UE Sydney weather.
2: The chance of showers this afternoon with a top of 19 degrees, getting down to 12 overnight. Showers tomorrow with a top of 19, Tuesday showers and 19. Possible showers on Wednesday with a top of 19 degrees, partly cloudy Thursday and a shower or two forecast for Friday. Right now in the city, 17 degrees. 16 in Bankstown, 15 in Campbelltown, 17 in Gosford, 15 in Penrith.
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Classic Hits to you, it's Trevor Sinclair. Getting amongst it for our Sunday afternoon together. A bit of a blast from the past from Rod Stewart and his Footloose and Fancy Free album on the way. Also the song that started it all for the Pet Shop Boys. Let me play you this first. I remember I first heard this at the House of Merivale and Mr. John, that men's clothing company back in the 60s. It's the Four Tops. Reach out, I'll be there at TUE.

0: Classic Hits TUE. That's where it all started for them. West End Girls. The Pet Shop Boys with Trevor Sinclair. Thanks for listening this afternoon. Pet Shop Boys, INXS, Tina Turner. Some of the music that we heard Friday night, opening night of Burn the Floor in the Playhouse at the Sydney Opera House. I mean, you go along there, expect to get into a real groove, right? But this was just astounding. It not only featured brilliant choreography and dancing, you expect that, but the music and the vocals and the vision just blew me away. It's absolutely amazing. Burn the Floor, back for 2026 at the Sydney Opera House at the Playhouse Theatre. It's worth a look. You'll know every darn song, I'm here to tell you. Showers about Sydney should clear in the afternoon, 19 tomorrow. That red-headed floozy that Dolly Parton sang about, Joel Lahine, is on the way next at TUE.
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0: Classic, it's TUE. Massive for moving pictures. What about me? With Trevor Sinclair in the NRL this afternoon. We've got the Knights facing the Titans up in Newey. All the latest on the way as we check the latest TUE news, sport, traffic and weather. Then, of course, at 3:15 this afternoon down at Marvel Stadium in the AFL. First bounce in the Western Bulldogs Carlton game. And we'll get into another hour of classic hits. Did you take to the dance floor in the 70s to this? Stick around for Thelma Houston, the Doobie Brothers, and Michael Bolton soon.
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0: Showers tomorrow with a top of 19. Tuesday, showers and 19. Possible showers on Wednesday with a top of 19 degrees. Partly cloudy Thursday and a shower or two forecast for Friday. Right now in the city, 17 degrees. 16 in Bankstown, 15 in Campbelltown, 17 in Gosford, 15 in Penrith.
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Classic Hits to you with Trevor Sinclair. It's great to have you along. You remember when Ron Spector introduced that whole wall of sound recording technique? None better than with the Ronettes. I'll play them soon. But Ringo Starr's here first.

0: 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Soft Sell with Trevor Sinclair. Partly cloudy and a shower or two for Sydney tomorrow, 19 degrees. 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

0: Classic, it's TUE. Where did our love go? Diana Ross of the Supremes with Trevor Sinclair. Just about 4 o'clock already. Where's the afternoon going? Coming up 4:05, CommBank Stadium in the NRL. West Tigers taking on the Dragons, who were still relishing in their big win from last week, that's for sure. The latest TUE news, sport, traffic and weather on the way. And do you remember that Bill Murray movie, Stripes, back in the 80s? Yeah, that song from Man for a Band, of course. I've got them and Elton John, as well as Dr. Hook on the way soon. Did you
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11: Good afternoon, I'm Jamelle Wells. New South Wales Premier Chris Minns is pledging his full support for one of Australia's largest gun buybacks in nearly three decades. The joint state and federal scheme will see gun licence holders get flat rate compensation.

0: will take 274,000 guns. We believe New South Wales will, as a result, have the toughest gun laws of any state in Australia.
1: Animal protection agencies in Victoria will tomorrow roll out a world-first bird flu vaccination. Christy Cooper reports.
2: The little penguins at Phillip Island are one of the country's most popular tourist attractions, but authorities are racing against the clock to prevent the treasured population from being wiped out. The first positive H5 bird flu detection in Aussie penguins was confirmed yesterday. Authorities have since scrambled to fast-track a world-first vaccination program, but they're ready to start rolling it out tomorrow. The Department of Energy, Environment and Climate Action says the vaccine was only approved days ago. They'll work as quickly as they can to deliver it to 5,000 little penguins in Victoria.
1: Advocacy groups are critical of a Senate committee recommendation to pass major reforms to the NDIS. It's thought the changes could cut 160,000 people from the scheme and threaten 50,000 jobs. People with Disability Australia spokesperson Megan Spindler-Smith says the government's approach is irresponsible.
3: The harm that it's going to cause, the deterioration and the smaller lives for people with disability, is going to add enormous pressure on an already stretched mainstream and state services like hospital systems, education systems.
1: Queensland's emergency departments are getting extra support for mental health patients. The state government has allocated $93 million to recruit mental health nurses for busier hospitals. Two people have been taken to hospital after a house fire in Perth's north. The cause is being investigated. Meanwhile, police say a deliberately lit car fire has started a small bushfire in Bullsbrook. The fire has been extinguished. And a man's been charged with stealing bottles of red wine worth $11,000 from Sydney liquor stores between January and April. The 34-year-old has also been charged over outstanding warrants for previous shoplifting offences. In finance, one Australian dollar buying around 70 US cents.
4: At Sydney's Classic Hits 2UE, we love playing classic hits. And there's plenty more of them coming up straight after the news and weather.
1: Bangladesh has beaten Australia by 9 wickets in Darwin. It's the first red ball victory for the South Asian nation in Australia. In the NRL, the Knights have defeated the Titans 36-26. While the Tigers-Dragons clash is moments from getting underway. St George come into the game with just 3 wins this season. Dragons chief executive Tim Watsford says there's still hope for the future.
5: We came out of the blocks in nowhere near where we wanted to be. I think it was 9 from 11 or something that were kind of at when Shane departed and Dean took on his interim role. From there, you know, it's been an aggressive recruitment drive. We want to win. That's kind of first and foremost.
1: In the AFL, the Giants lead the Eagles 96-54. The Blues lead the Bulldogs 40-21. Later, the Swans face the Bombers. That's news and sport.
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6: Into Summer Hill, power lines are still down across Liverpool Road. It remains closed both ways from Grosvenor Crescent. Into Moonee, crews have just removed the ladder that fell onto the M1 at the Hawkesbury River Bridge. Northbound traffic getting back to speed. Southbound, your run's still good through to Warunga, taking 15 minutes. The Hume Motorway is running well into Campbelltown. Five Dock busy though, a festival closing Great North Road, both ways between Queens Road and Lyons Road. 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Aldi. Good different. That's the latest traffic on Classic Hits 2UE.
4: 2UE Sydney weather.
1: The chance of showers overnight, getting down to 12 degrees. Partly cloudy with possible showers on Monday and a top of 19 on the coast, up to 17 degrees in the west. Looking further ahead, Tuesday, showers with a top of 19. Wednesday, possible showers, 19. Partly cloudy on Thursday with a top of 21. Friday, a shower or two, 21. Saturday, a shower or two and a top of 19.
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Classic Hits TUE with Trevor Sinclair. I've got another answer on the way for you for tomorrow morning's TUE $1,000 minute. I'll do that within 15 minutes. But let me keep our Sunday afternoon soundtrack rolling with a latter day hit for Cliff Richard coming up. One from UB40 as they cover Neil Diamond. The Baby Baby. I take it granted TUE.

Of course I can dance, of course I can dance. I'm sure I can dance, I'm sure I can dance, I can dance.

0: gets to you, Ed Cliff Richard. We don't talk anymore. With Trevor Sinclair, a shower or two to start the week and 18 degrees forecast tomorrow. What would you do with $1,000? Are you retired? Could it help you out with a holiday? Or would you just need to pay some bills? $1,000 on the line with Kathy Jubb and the Classic It's Breakfast tomorrow morning. And here's another answer for you. This is the answer to question six, which Australian Prime Minister introduced the GST. The answer for question six is John Howard. Make a note of that. Keep it by the phone. Be ready to call when Kathy gives you the word tomorrow morning at 2 UX.
1: You know that feeling when a song comes on and suddenly you're back there? The songs, you know, every word

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0: Classic Hits to you. Take a chance on me. Tabo with Trevor Sinclair, almost 5 o'clock after the latest 2UE news, sport, traffic and weather. I've got another hour of classic hits, including this from Cher. Do you believe in life after love? I can feel something inside. Stick around for that, as well as Dire Straits and Bob Marley and the Wailers with the only hit they had in Australia.
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9: Good afternoon, I'm Jamil Wills. The National Party is moving to scrap the federal government's new gun laws in Parliament. The Prime Minister has announced a joint deal with New South Wales to launch the nation's largest gun buyback in decades. It coincides with laws passed in the wake of the Bondi terrorist attack. National Senator Bridget McKenzie says her party's bill will abolish the legislation.
10: These laws will not make Australians safer. They will not deal with the anti-Semitism that drove that massacre. What we want to see is a just system, one that addresses illegal guns that are on our streets, Prime Minister.
9: The federal government is planning to crack down on people using fake protection claims to stay in Australia for longer. Over 200 UK citizens applied for asylum in the past year, despite no cases being approved. The Home Affairs Minister says the government will speed up decisions to

0: BA.5 strain. A 15-year-old girl has been charged over a stabbing on the New South Wales mid-north coast. Police say she stabbed and injured a 72-year-old woman in Port Macquarie. The teenager has been granted bail. Australian researchers have found AI detection tools unfit for student assessments. A study indicates, unlike plagiarism, software that checks against real sources, AI detectors only guess probability by looking for patterns in writing. James Cook University researcher Wayne Bradshaw says face-to-face activities are a better way to assess students.
1: Learning needs to be assured at the time of assessment. That means watching students do things in real time. That, of course, can include pen and paper examinations, things like face-to-face discussion, practical demonstrations, experiments, workplace placement, that sort of thing.
0: At charities after volunteers to help Queensland farmers, Rural Aid is looking to hold a farm recovery event to help farmers in the Atherton Tablelands from August the 23rd. Chief Executive John Walters says it's about providing practical support and reminding farmers they're not alone.
2: We absolutely hope that Mother Nature is going to be gentle to our farming communities. That's not what we always get. 2026 has been another case in point, and the Atherton Table and the Dimboola area in particular has certainly been one of those areas that's had its challenges. To help make a difference is really important and couldn't be better timed.
0: In finance, one Australian dollar buying around 70 US cents.
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0: In the cricket, Bangladesh has beaten Australia by 9 wickets. A century by Cameron Green in the second innings only delayed victory. Australian captain Pat Cummins told Seven his side has no excuses.
4: I think our played us in all facets, really. I thought they were really patient and quite disciplined. And, yeah, once we're behind, it was really hard to get back.
0: In the NRL, the Dragons lead the Tigers 18-6. The Knights beat the Titans 36 points to 26. That result makes 3 straight wins for Newcastle and puts them at spot number 6 on the ladder. In the AFL, it's 60-all in the Bulldogs-Blues clash. The Swans lead Essendon 36 to 12. The Giants have beaten the Eagles 111 points to 57. That's the latest news and sport.
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5: In Cogra, seeing heavy delays with a crash, a car and pedestrian involved there on the Princess Highway. It is closed northbound at Regent Street. Yagoona has seen a car and motorbike crash on the Hume Highway at Saltash Street. That's closed a westbound lane. And delays through Summer Hill with power lines down on Liverpool Road. It remains closed both ways from Grosvenor Crescent. Busy through Five Dock, there's a festival closing Great North Road both ways this afternoon from Queens Road through to Lyons Road. Census night was Tuesday, the 11th of August. There's still time to complete. In the census, every answer matters. Authorised by the Australian Bureau of Statistics, Canberra. That's the latest traffic on Classic Hits 2UE.
3: 2UE Sydney weather.
0: The chance of showers overnight getting down to 12 degrees. Partly cloudy with possible showers on Monday and a top of 19 on the coast, up to 17 degrees in the west. Looking further ahead, Tuesday showers with a top of 19. Wednesday possible showers 19. Partly cloudy on Thursday with a top of 21. Friday a shower or two 21. Saturday a shower or two and a top of 19.
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Classic Hits TUE. The sun is well and truly down on our Sunday afternoon together. It's Trevor Sinclair with a real blast from the past. The second single from The Cars, Not Too Far Away. But now, one of the great covers.

0: classic hits to you, Betty Davis, Eyes, Kim Carnes. With Trevor Sinclair, a shower or two again tomorrow and 19 degrees, and I'm hoping the showers this week don't ruin those cherry blossoms that are on the way. The 2026 Sydney Cherry Blossom Festival kicks off next weekend, 9 days, to wander the iconic cherry blossom trail from 9 to 4:30 each day under a canopy of some 200 stunning cherry blossom trees, all, of course, surrounded by Japanese fusion food and music and sweets and savoury delights. 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You can't get your tickets at the door. 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

0: Classic Hits to Your Ears Culture Club, winding down my afternoon with you, just about 6 o'clock. Gee, wasn't there some great music in the 70s and so many different styles? Because Olivia Newton-John breaking out with her country hit. Speaking of country music, what about some Aussie country from the Dingoes? And Cat Stevens with his song for a generation, Peace Train. That's going to kick off Sunday Night 70s next at TUE.
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8: Hello, I'm Jamel Wells. The federal and New South Wales governments hope to retrieve more than 250,000 firearms during Australia's largest gun buyback in three decades. Prompted by the Bondi terrorist attack, the program introduces strict caps on individual gun ownership. License holders will receive flat rate compensation for surrendered weapons. The scheme starts in November. Rescue teams in Indonesia are trying to save people trapped under collapsed buildings after an earthquake. At least 47 are confirmed dead. The head of the World Health Organization says an Ebola outbreak in the Democratic Republic of Congo is on track to become the deadliest on record. There have been at least 2,000 deaths from almost 5,000 confirmed cases. Back home, five boys have been arrested for throwing eggs at the home of a Scots College student accused of sexually assaulting a 14-year-old girl in Sydney. One has been charged with breach of bail and having a knife in a public place. The other four have been released without charge. The college principal has emailed parents warning other students against making online threats. Police in Victoria will recruit 200 reservists to free up serving officers for the front line. The new staff will be at public counters to help prepare and handle evidence. Police Minister Paul Edbrook says freeing up 2,000 shifts a week will make a big difference.
9: But the plan is to make sure that we give Victoria Police the resources and the funding to make sure that they can do the job we expect of them, which is to bring crime rates down and keep people safe.
8: Calls are growing for a review of

0: A service has been held in Perth to remember Australian and New Zealand forces who took part in the Battle of Long Tan during the Vietnam War. Tuesday marks the 60th anniversary of the battle in 1966. Veteran Peter Heaney says it was the longest battle since World War II.
1: When you've got 108 men of Delta Company, 60 Battalion, the Royal Australian Regiment, alongside three New Zealand artillery observers, fighting off an enemy force of between 2,000 and 2,500 Viet Cong, it's a pretty significant battle.
0: In finance, one Australian dollar buying around 70 US cents.
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0: In the cricket, Bangladesh has had a 9-wicket win over Australia. The home side failed to create resistance in the second innings, having been bowled out for 284. The Dragons have beaten the Tigers 24-22 in the NRL. The Knights beat the Titans 36-26. That result moves Newcastle within 2 points of the top four. Knights coach Justin Holbrook says it was a hard-fought win.
3: Another good win at home. We've always had a couple of good wins away from home and got to come back here for like forever. Obviously, you know, we got out to a really good start and, you know, they're a dangerous attacking team. It's, you know, every game's hard in the NRL.
0: In the AFL, the Swans lead the Bombers 70-46. A draw in the Bulldogs-Blues clash at 82-all. Earlier, the Giants beat the Eagles 111-57. That's the latest news and sport.
2: 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Sydney traffic.
4: Through Summer Hill, still seeing delays with crews working on downed power lines on Liverpool Road. It's closed both ways from Grosvenor Crescent. The M1 Pacific Motorway moving quite smoothly southbound out of the Central Coast. No delays from the Hawkesbury River Bridge, just 15 minutes through to Warunga. The Hume Motorway also a good run northbound into Campbelltown. And Five Dock remains busy with its festival on this afternoon, closing Great North Road from Queens Road. 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That's the latest traffic on Classic Hits 2UE.
2: 2UE Sydney weather.
0: The chance of showers overnight getting down to 12 degrees. Partly cloudy with possible showers on Monday and a top of 19 on the coast, up to 17 degrees in the west. Looking further ahead, Tuesday showers with a top of 19. Wednesday possible showers 19. Partly cloudy on Thursday with a top of 21. Friday a shower or two, 21. Saturday a shower or two and a top of 19.
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7: Good evening, I'm Chris McCarthy. The Prime Minister has revealed the scale of Australia's largest gun buyback in decades. From November, the federal and New South Wales governments will share the cost of removing up to 270,000 firearms from circulation. It expands on legislation passed after the Bondi terror attack. Anthony Albanese says it's about doing everything possible to prevent another shooting.
8: There are more guns in Australia today than there were at the time of dealing with the Port Arthur gun buyback that occurred under the Howard government. This is about strengthening Australia's gun laws and keeping our communities safer.
7: More than 88,000 people are without power in Hawaii as the US state is battered by its first hurricane in 34 years. Hurricane Lala has delivered more than 330 millimetres of rain so far. The storm is expected to weaken into tomorrow. Australia will become the first country to roll out a mass bird flu vaccination program to save a little penguin colony. Christy Cooper reports.
9: It's a feat 10 times the scale of any other wildlife vaccination program attempted before, but it's now time critical. The deadly H5 bird flu virus was confirmed in three more deceased Victorian birds yesterday. One of them was a little penguin from Phillip Island. It's prompted authorities to fast-track the vaccine rollout. It was only approved days ago, but the first bird will receive protective treatment as soon as tomorrow. Tourists watch Phillip Island's little penguins waddle home to their burrows every night. That ritual could save them, enabling specialists to contain the wild animals and deliver 5,000 vaccinations.
7: Advocacy groups are critical of a Senate committee recommendation to pass major reforms to the NDIS. It's thought the changes could cut 160,000 people from the scheme and threaten 50,000 jobs. People with Disability Australia spokesperson Megan Spindler-Smith says the government's approach is irresponsible.
10: The harm that it's going to cause, the deterioration and the smaller lives for people with disability is going to add enormous pressure on an already stretched mainstream and state services like hospital systems, education systems.
7: A man's been charged with after stealing $11,000 of red wine from 8 liquor stores around Sydney. The 34-year-old has been charged with over a dozen offences, including shoplifting.

0: time. Checking finance, one Australian dollar is currently buying 70.79 US cents.
1: At Sydney's Classic Hits 2UE, we love playing classic hits. And there's plenty more of them coming up straight after the news and weather.
0: In NRL, the Dragons have triumphed over the Tigers 24-22, as heard on the continuous call.
2: Damien Cook takes the tackle, and the Dragons have won it here at CommBank Stadium. 24-22, they've defeated the West Tigers, and the Dragons have gone 2 on the trot.
0: Earlier, the Knights down the Titans 36-26. In AFL, the Swans lead the Bombers 106-63. Earlier, the Bulldogs Blues clash ended with a draw, while the Giants toppled the Eagles 111-57. In cricket, Bangladesh have triumphed over Australia by 9 wickets in Darwin, a century by Cameron Green in the second innings only delaying the victory. And AC Milan has beaten Manchester United 4-2, a week out from the start of the Premier League season. That's the latest in news and sport.
1: 2UE Sydney weather.
0: The chance of showers overnight getting down to 12 degrees. Partly cloudy with possible showers Monday and a top of 19 degrees on the coast, reaching 17 in the west. Tuesday, a shower or two and 19 degrees. A possible shower Wednesday and 19. Looking ahead, partly cloudy Thursday, reaching 21 degrees. Friday, a shower or two and 21, 19 degrees and showers on Saturday.
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11: Good evening, I'm Chris McCarthy. Nationals MP David Littleproud says the largest gun buyback in decades won't lead to real change. From November, the joint federal and New South Wales initiative will offer flat rate payments aimed at retrieving more than 270,000 firearms. It follows reforms after the Bondi terror attack restricting most licence owners to 4 guns. Mr Littleproud has told Nine the scheme will do little to prevent a similar attack.
12: There were 4 guns used in that tragedy, so what he changed would not have changed the outcome of Bondi. What he did with the Prime Minister was look for a political out rather than actually use common sense. We don't have a gun problem in this country. We have an extreme Islamic problem.
11: The rollout of the largest bird flu vaccination program in the world will begin tomorrow in Victoria. 5,000 little penguins will be vaccinated at Phillip Island after one died from the H5 strain. The initiative is said to be 10 times the scale of any other wild bird vaccination program. Rescue crews searching for a missing teenager in the New South Wales Southern Highlands have now suspended their efforts for the evening. 18-year-old Lily Hooper was last seen on Wednesday when she set out for a hike south of Sydney, officers locating her car on Friday. Acting Inspector Vladimir Meok says the search will resume tomorrow morning.
13: As the search goes along, we risk assess every day, and if we require additional resources, we'll get those resources here. But as I said, we are pouring every effort into locating Lily and bringing her home safely.
11: US President Donald Trump is refusing to apologise for soaring global fuel prices, arguing it's a necessary cost of the war against Iran. Tehran is showing little sign of backing down in the Middle East conflict as its blockade in the shipping Strait of Hormuz drives up oil prices. Speaking in New York, Donald Trump claims higher costs are worth the price of neutralising Tehran's nuclear ambitions.
14: Just remember, you're doing it so that a very evil country cannot have a country. Really, it's the number one state sponsor of terror in the world. We don't want to have them have a nuclear weapon. I'll never apologize. I did the right thing.
11: One person has died in Hawaii as the archipelago is battered by Hurricane Lala. It's the first hurricane to hit the US state in 34 years and could deliver more than 600 millimetres of rain. The system is expected to ease tomorrow. Also making news, latest polling in Victoria shows voters are returning to the major parties. Support for Labor and the Coalition has grown, with opposition leader Jess Wilson the preferred premier ahead of November's state election. And television's Night of Nights, the Logie Awards, have officially kicked off in Sydney. Checking finance, one Australian dollar is buying 70.8 US cents.
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11: Sydney has locked in a second place finish on the AFL ladder after defeating Essendon 112-76. The ranking earns the Swans the right to a home qualifying final. Vice-captain Isaac Heaney has told Fox his side is building momentum.
8: I think

0: Evan, there's been two draws in a round after Hawthorn and Collingwood finished 92-all yesterday, the second draw between the Hawks and Pies this year. In the NRL, the Dragons have won their second straight match, holding on by 2 points over the Tigers. And earlier, the Knights locked in their finals berth, beating Gold Coast 36-26 at home. That's the latest news and sport.
1: 2UE Sydney weather.
0: The chance of showers overnight getting down to 12 degrees. Partly cloudy with possible showers Monday and a top of 19 degrees on the coast, reaching 17 in the west. Tuesday, a shower or two and 19 degrees. A possible shower Wednesday and 19. Looking ahead, partly cloudy Thursday, reaching 21 degrees. Friday, a shower or two and 21, 19 degrees and showers on Saturday.
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10: Good evening, I'm Chris McCarthy. More than 270,000 firearms will be acquired by the New South Wales and federal governments from November. The legislation in response to the Bondi Beach terror attack will compensate gun owners affected by new limits and classifications. The joint buyback scheme is expected to be larger than the Howard-era initiative in the wake of the Port Arthur massacre. New South Wales Minister for Police and Counter-Terrorism Yasmin Catley says it's sensible reform.
11: Community safety's obviously our top priority, which is why we're reducing the number of firearms in the community, along with strengthening checks and increasing oversight. This is critically important and it's something we will not walk away from.
10: Victoria will make history tomorrow with the largest bird flu vaccination program in the world. 5,000 little penguins will be protected against the deadly H5 strain after one died yesterday. The state's chief vet, Dr. Graham Cook, says it's 10 times the scale of any other program like it.
12: So it's a major exercise, never been done before, but we are pushing through with it. Phillip Island Nature Parks are commencing operations over the weekend, and the inoculations will be happening this week.
10: The federal government is planning to crack down on people using fake protection claims to stay in Australia longer. Over 200 UK citizens applied for asylum in the past year despite no cases being approved. The Home Affairs Minister says the government will speed up decisions to catch out people exploiting the system. Rescue crews remain hopeful they will find a missing teenager alive and well in the New South Wales Southern Highlands. Search efforts have been paused for the evening, with overnight temperatures in the region due to drop as low as 6 degrees. 18-year-old Lily Hooper was last seen on Wednesday. One of Australia's most significant war efforts has been remembered at a memorial service in Perth. It's almost 60 years since the Battle of Long Tan during the Vietnam War. Australian and New Zealand troops won the battle despite being outnumbered 20-1. Veteran Peter Heaney says nothing could have prepared them.
13: The young fellows were all trained so well. We sort of looked at it as a bit of an experience to go overseas, but of course once you get there it's a little bit different. Like the World War II boys dropping their age down to serve, and then once you actually get into the zone, it's not all pleasant.
10: Also making news, rescue teams are searching for survivors in the aftermath of a deadly 7.7 magnitude earthquake in Indonesia. At least 47 people are confirmed dead, with aftershocks hampering recovery efforts. Checking finance, one Australian dollar is currently buying 70.8 US cents.
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10: St George Illawarra has survived a West Tigers fight back in round 24. Andrew Lucas reports.
14: The Dragons have gone back-to-back for the first time this season, holding out the Tigers 24-22 at Combank Stadium. The Red V led 24-12 midway through the second half before Solomone Sikuru scored a double on debut. But the Dragons did enough, with Daniel Atkinson and Lycan Kintongia starring in front of a crowd of almost 10,000. Earlier, the Knights defeated the Titans 36-26 in Newcastle. Andrew Lucas at Combank Stadium.
10: In AFL, the Swans have defeated the Bombers 112-76, locking in second place on the ladder. Earlier, the Blues and Bulldogs drew 82-all, and GWS beat West Coast 111-57. And Australia has suffered a crushing defeat at the hands of Bangladesh in the first men's test in Darwin, the tourists winning by 9 wickets. You're up to date. That's the latest news and sport.
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10: The chance of showers overnight, getting down to 12 degrees. Partly cloudy with

0: Reaching 21 degrees. Friday, a shower or two and 21. 19 degrees and showers on Saturday.
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12: Good evening, I'm Chris McCarthy. Advocacy groups are urging all states to follow the lead of New South Wales in adopting a gun buyback scheme. The cost of the joint state and federal venture will be split in an effort to acquire more than 270,000 firearms. The program will compensate gun owners affected by new legislation in the wake of the Bondi terror attack. The Alana and Madeline Foundation's Stephen Bendel says other jurisdictions need to take action.
13: Resist the firearm industry, stand up for their communities and follow suit. The ACT have already got legislation in their parliament. Tasmania is looking to reclassify firearms, and Victoria and South Australia are still uncertain about how they'll proceed with that.
12: Ukraine has launched one of its largest aerial attacks on Russia since the war began in 2022. Russian state media claims more than 800 Ukrainian drones have been shot down, with the attacks targeting Moscow. Authorities report at least six people have been killed. The federal government is urging young Australians to consider a career in the trades amid uncertainty around the impact of AI in the workplace. Analysis of national data has revealed more than 90% of apprentices who finished their training in priority trades saw an improvement in their employment status. Minister for Skills and Training Andrew Giles says tertiary education shouldn't be seen as a plan B.
14: 9 in 10 new jobs in Australia need some form of tertiary qualification, and nearly half of those jobs require a vocational pathway like an apprenticeship. That's something that we really want to emphasise, and there's so many good jobs out there.
12: Deborah Mailman has delivered an emotional speech after becoming the first Indigenous Australian to be inducted into the Logies Hall of Fame. TV's annual Night of Nights is underway in Sydney, Robert Irwin winning the most popular new presenter, while Play School has won its first Logie since 1998, crowned Best Children's Program. A new study has found AI detection software used in schools and universities is failing to protect academic integrity. James Cook University researchers warn, unlike plagiarism tools, the detectors only guess the likelihood text was AI-generated. Project lead Wayne Bradshaw says the software poses a risk in the education sector.
4: But in terms of assessing whether a student has used AI in the production of assessment, it's really got no place.
12: Also making news, a scheme to vaccinate 5,000 little penguins from bird flu on Victoria's Phillip Island will begin tomorrow. Authorities say it's the largest ever effort to vaccinate against the disease in the world. And Hawaii is currently reeling from its first hurricane in more than 30 years. In finance, one Australian dollar buying 70.8 US cents.
0: At Sydney's Classic Hits 2UE, we love playing classic hits. And there's plenty more of them coming up straight after the news and weather.
12: Carlton has punched its finals tickets with a thrilling 82-all draw with the Western Bulldogs at Marvel Stadium to the tie the second of the weekend after the Hawks and Pies finished at 92-all yesterday. Captain Patrick Cripps has told Fox the side was happy to leave the scores level.
15: About 3 minutes to go, I looked over the bench and there was a sign up, which is our, to hold on to the game. So the Bulldogs boys are like, what's going on here? Obviously when it's a draw, you want to keep attacking, but for our year and that, it was the right decision. And we found a way to get a draw.
12: In the late game, the Swans defeated the Bombers. In the NRL, the Newcastle Knights have gone from wooden spooners last year to finalists in 2026, booking their top eight berth with a victory over the Gold Coast Titans. And the Dragons have won their second straight match for the first time this season, holding off the Tigers 24-22. That's news and sport.
0: 2UE Sydney weather.
12: The chance of showers overnight getting down to 12 degrees. Partly cloudy with possible showers Monday and a top of 19 degrees on the coast, reaching 17 in the west. Tuesday, a shower or two and 19 degrees. A possible shower Wednesday and 19. Looking ahead, partly cloudy Thursday, reaching 21 degrees. Friday, a shower or two and 21, 19 degrees and showers on Saturday.
16: I wanted to be involved in music, whether it was working in a record store, whether it was working at publishers, whether it was writing, whether it was... I didn't envisage ever being a singer. That happened by accident.
0: Sydney's 2UE with Sunday Night 70s.

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1: 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About the shack outside the game. 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

0: when you've got guitars, drums, bass, when you've got vocals, you've got classic hits. 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
1: Why do we travel to space? 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
8: Good evening, I'm Chris McCarthy. The National Party will move to scrap the federal government's firearm laws in Parliament this week. The Prime Minister has announced a joint deal with New South Wales to launch Australia's largest gun buyback scheme in decades. It builds on laws passed in the wake of the Bondi terror attack to limit the number of guns licensed operators can have. National Senate leader Bridget McKenzie says her party's bill would abolish the legislation and buyback scheme, arguing they ignore the true threats facing Australia.
9: These laws will not make Australians safer. They will not deal with the anti-Semitism that drove that massacre. What we want to see is a just system, one that addresses illegal guns that are on our streets, Prime Minister.
8: Australian soap opera A Country Practice has been inducted into the Logies Hall of Fame. TV's Night of Nights is underway in Sydney with the iconic drama The Sixth TV show to be added to the honour list. Earlier, Deborah Mailman became the first Indigenous Australian to be inducted. Victoria will tomorrow commence the largest vaccination program against bird flu in the world. 5,000 little penguins will be protected against the H5 strain after one was found dead on Phillip Island yesterday. Authorities say protecting the iconic colony is a priority in the fight against the disease. Police are praising the efforts of volunteers as search efforts continue for a teenager missing in the New South Wales Southern Highlands. 18-year-old Lily Hooper was last seen on Wednesday setting out for a hike south of Sydney. A multi-agency operation has been underway since her car was found at the trailhead. Acting Inspector Vladimir Meok says it's been difficult for all involved.
10: Just highlights the important work that volunteers such as the SES and other organisations provide to our, not just to the New South Wales Police, but to, the community in general in helping us find a resolution in these matters. So I can't speak more highly of those people.
8: roughly 340,000 Australians will soon receive a letter outlining ways they can reduce their risk of dementia. The correspondence is being sent to those who turned 50 over the past year. The letters encourage Australians to eat healthily, stay active, limit alcohol, and keep their minds active to limit the risk of the disease. Also making news, around 5,000 people have been displaced by a powerful earthquake in Indonesia. The magnitude 7.7 quake has now claimed at least 53 lives. And a new study has found AI detection programs, commonly used to scan for fraudulent content in schools and universities, are simply guessing. In finance, one Australian dollar is buying 70.8 US cents.
5: If it's happening in Sydney, you'll hear about it on 2UE. 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
8: Newcastle has gone from wooden spooners to finals contenders, booking their spot with a 36-26 victory over the Gold Coast. Knights coach Justin Holbrook says it was a hard-fought win.
11: Another good win at home. We always had a couple of good wins away from home and got to come back here feels like forever. Obviously, you know, we got out to a really good start and, you know, they're a dangerous attacking team. As you know, every game's hard in the NRL.
8: In the late game, the Dragons beat the Tigers by 2 points. The victory the first time the Red V has won two straight matches this year. In AFL, a draw between the Blues and Bulldogs has earned the Blues a spot in the wildcard finals, the result ending the Giants' finals hopes despite thumping the Eagles 111-57 earlier. And the Bangladesh men's test side has defeated Australia by 9 wickets in Darwin. You're now up to date. That's the latest news and sport.
5: 2UE Sydney weather.
8: The chance of showers overnight getting down to 12 degrees. Partly cloudy with possible showers Monday and a top of 19 degrees on the coast, reaching 17 in the west. Tuesday, a shower or two and 19 degrees. A possible shower Wednesday and 19. Looking ahead, partly cloudy Thursday, reaching 21 degrees. Friday, a shower or two and 21, 19 degrees and showers on Saturday.
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3: 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I see one and think, now we're talking. I'm Professor Brian Fry, but people know me as the Venom Doc. 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
6: Hello, I'm Chris McCarthy. Sam Pang has won the Gold Logie for 2026. The comedian was crowned most popular Australian television personality, his second gong of the evening after Have You Been Paying Attention won Best Comedy. In his acceptance speech on 7, the former host says it's a surreal feeling.
7: You're watching television in this country and you just never think you're going to be on it. So it's a wonderful industry, it's a wonderful world full of talented people and amazing programs as we've all seen tonight. And I just want to say I'm very, very lucky and very, very grateful to be part of it. Thank you very much.
6: The Prime Minister is urging every state and territory to initiate a gun buyback scheme. The New South Wales and federal governments will split the cost of purchasing more than 270,000 firearms from November. The legislation builds on reforms enacted after the Bondi terror attack to limit the number of firearms people can own. Anthony Albanese says the program is available to all jurisdictions.
8: It is, I think, somewhat farcical that some states were still, in terms of firearm licences, having paper licences that therefore couldn't be traced. That damages the work and the capacity of our police and security agencies.
6: Russia says it shot down more than 800 Ukrainian drones in an intense attack near Moscow. The strikes are some of the largest since the war began in 2022. Rescue crews remain hopeful they will find a missing teenager alive and well in the New South Wales Southern Highlands. Conditions are beginning to deteriorate with temperatures plunging in the region. 18-year-old Lily Hooper was last seen on Wednesday. One of Australia's most significant war efforts has been remembered at a memorial service in Perth. It's almost 60 years since the Battle of Long Tan during the Vietnam War. Anzac troops won the battle despite being outnumbered 20-1. Veteran Peter Heaney says nothing could have prepared them.
1: The young fellows were all trained so well. We sort of looked at it as a bit of an experience to go overseas, but of course once you get there it's a little bit different. Like the World War II boys dropping their age down to serve, and then once you actually get into the zone, it's not all pleasant.
6: Also making news, roughly 340,000 Australians will soon receive a letter from the government outlining ways they can reduce their risk of dementia. And US President Donald Trump is refusing to apologise for soaring global fuel prices, arguing it's a necessary cost of the war against Iran. In finance, one Australian dollar is buying 70.8 US cents.
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6: Bangladesh has triumphed over Australia by 9 wickets in the first men's test in Darwin. A century by Cameron Green in the second innings only delaying victory for the Tigers. Australian captain Pat Cummins has told Seven his side has no excuses.
9: I think they outplayed us in all facets, really. I thought they were really patient and quite disciplined, and once we're behind, it was really hard to get back.
6: In NRL, the Dragons have gone back-to-back for the first time this season, holding off the Tigers 24-22 in Parramatta. The Knights have locked in their finals berth with a 36-26 win over the Titans. And in AFL, Sydney has locked in a home qualifying final, securing second on the ladder with a 112-76 win over Essendon. In Melbourne, Carlton has drawn 82-all with the Western Bulldogs, the second-level score of the round. That's the very latest in news and sport.
4: 2UE Sydney weather.
6: Checking the forecast around the country, Perth showers developing with a high of 21. Adelaide, a shower or two, reaching 18 degrees. Partly cloudy in Hobart and 15. Melbourne, morning fog, then mostly sunny with a high of 17. Canberra, cloudy, reaching 16 degrees. Showers in Sydney and 19 degrees. Brisbane, a shower or two with a high of 22. And in Darwin, sunny and 33.
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Just relax, take it easy. You're still young, that's your fault. There's so much you have to know.

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12: Hello, I'm Chris McCarthy. Advocacy groups are urging all states to follow the lead of New South Wales in adopting a gun buyback scheme. The cost of the joint state and federal venture will be split in an effort to acquire more than 270,000 firearms. The program will compensate gun owners affected by new legislation in the wake of the Bondi terror attack. The Alana and Madeline Foundation's Stephen Bendel says other jurisdictions need to take action.
13: Resist the firearm industry, stand up for their communities and follow suit. The ACT have already got legislation in their parliament. Tasmania is looking to reclassify firearms, and Victoria and South Australia are still uncertain about how they'll proceed with that.
12: Sam Pang has won the Gold Logie at television's Night of Nights. The ceremony's former host, also a part of Have You Been Paying Attention's Gong for Best Comedy. Deborah Mailman, Andrew Denton and A Country Practice have all been inducted into the Logie's Hall of Fame. Victoria will commence the largest vaccination program against bird flu in the world. 5,000 little penguins will be protected against the H5 strain after one was found dead on Phillip Island on Saturday. Authorities say protecting the iconic colony is a priority in the fight against the disease. Search efforts for a missing teenage girl in the New South Wales Southern Highlands are entering their fifth day. 18-year-old Lily Hooper was last seen on Wednesday when she set out for a hike south of Sydney. Officers locating her car at the trailhead. Acting Inspector Vladimir Meok says crews are still hopeful of a positive result.
14: As the search goes along, we risk assess every day, and if we require additional resources, we'll get those resources here. But as I said, we are pouring every effort into locating Lily and bringing her home safely.
12: The federal government is urging young Australians to consider a career in the trades amid uncertainty around the impact of AI on the workplace. Analysis of national data has revealed more than 90% of apprentices who finished their training in priority trades saw an improvement in their employment status. Minister for Skills and Training, Andrew Giles, says tertiary education shouldn't be seen as a plan B.
15: 9 in 10 new jobs in Australia need some form of tertiary qualification, and nearly half of those jobs require a vocational pathway like an apprenticeship. That's something that we really want to emphasise, and there's so many good jobs out there.
12: Also making news, Ukraine has launched one of its largest aerial attacks on Russia since the war began in 2022. Russian state media claims more than 800 Ukrainian drones have been shot down. And Hawaii is currently reeling from its first hurricane in more than 30 years.
0: At Sydney's Classic Hits 2UE, we love playing classic hits. And there's plenty more of them coming up straight after the news and weather.
12: Sydney has locked in a second place finish on the AFL ladder after defeating Essendon 112-76. The ranking earns the Swans the right to a home qualifying final. Vice-captain Isaac Heaney has told Fox his side is building momentum.
16: I think the last 3-4 weeks we've really built after a bit of a patch where we weren't playing our style of football. And the last 3-4 weeks we've been doing that, and it's a good opportunity to really fine-tune our game plan before we go into finals.
12: Earlier, the Blues drew 82-all with the Bulldogs. It's the first time since 1977 there's been two draws in a round after Hawthorn and Collingwood finished 92-all, the second draw between the Hawks and the Pies this year. In NRL, the Dragons have won their second straight match, holding on by 2 points over the Tigers. And earlier, the Knights locked in their finals berth, beating Gold Coast 36-26 at home.
0: 2UE Sydney weather.
12: Checking the forecast around the country, Perth, showers developing with a high of 21. Adelaide, a shower or two, reaching 18 degrees. Partly cloudy in Hobart and 15. Melbourne, morning fog, then mostly sunny with a high of 17. Canberra, cloudy, reaching 16 degrees. Showers in Sydney and 19 degrees. Brisbane, a shower or two with a high of 22. And in Darwin, sunny and 33.
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13: Hello, I'm Chris McCarthy. The federal and New South Wales governments hope to retrieve more than 270,000 firearms during Australia's largest gun buyback in three decades. The program builds on strict caps on individual gun ownership prompted by the Bondi Beach terror attack. License holders will receive flat rate compensation for surrendered weapons. The scheme starts in November. Roughly 340,000 Australians will soon receive a letter outlining ways they can reduce their risk of dementia. The correspondence is being sent to those who turns 50 over the past year. Minister for Aged Care and Seniors Sam Ray says the letters contain a number of important tips.
14: Eat healthily and stay active. Get their hearing and eyesight tested. To limit alcohol, to quit smoking, as well as getting your heart health and diabetes risk checked. And of course, keeping your brain active amongst a range of other key factors that are crucial to your overall health.
13: Victoria will make history today, beginning with the largest bird flu vaccination program in the world. 5,000 little penguins will be protected against the deadly H5 strain after one died. The state's chief vet, Dr. Graham Cook, says it's 10 times the scale of any program like it.
15: So it's a major exercise, never been done before. But we are pushing through with it. Phillip Island Nature Parks are commencing operations over the weekend and the inoculations will be happening this week.
13: Rescue crews remain hopeful they will find a missing teenager alive and well in the New South Wales Southern Highlands. Conditions are beginning to deteriorate with temperatures plunging in the region. 18-year-old Lily Hooper was last seen on Wednesday. A new study has found AI detection software used in schools and universities is failing to protect academic integrity. James Cook University researchers warn, unlike plagiarism tools, the detectors only guess the likelihood text was AI-generated. Project lead Wayne Bradshaw says the software poses a risk in the education sector.
16: But in terms of assessing whether a student has used AI in the production of assessment, it's really got no place.
13: An estimated 1.7 million Australians are not protected against measles, putting the country at risk of more outbreaks, according to new analysis. The National Centre for Immunisation Research and Surveillance study found almost 7% of the population was susceptible to the disease. Also making news, thousands of people have now been displaced by a powerful earthquake in Indonesia, and the federal government is urging young Australians to consider a career in the trades amid uncertainty around the impact of artificial intelligence on the workplace. Analysis of national data found apprentices and trainees have the highest rate of employment when they've completed training courses.
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13: Newcastle has gone from wooden spooners to finals contenders, booking their spot with a 36-26 victory over the Gold Coast. Knights coach Justin Holbrook says it was a hard-fought win.
17: Another good win at home. We've always had a couple of good wins away from home and got to come back here feels like forever. Obviously, you know, we got out to a really good start and, you know, they're a dangerous attacking team. It's, you know, every game's hard in the NRL.
13: In the late game, the Dragons beat the Tigers by 2 points, the first time the Red V has won two straight matches this year. In AFL, a draw between the Blues and Bulldogs has earned Carlton a spot in the wildcard finals, the result ending the Giants' finals hopes despite thumping the Eagles 111-57. And the Bangladesh men's test side has been congratulated with a phone call from the country's Prime Minister after defeating Australia by 9 wickets in Darwin.
0: 2UE Sydney weather.
13: Checking the forecast around the country, Perth, showers developing with a high of 21. Adelaide, a shower or two, reaching 18 degrees. Partly cloudy in Hobart and 15. Melbourne, morning fog, then mostly sunny with a high of 17. Canberra, cloudy, reaching 16 degrees. Showers in Sydney and 19 degrees. Brisbane, a shower or two with a high of 22. And in Darwin, sunny and 33. Yeah.

0: mate. I tell you, I just can't get enough of it. Even when I wake up at 3 o'clock in the morning, the first thing is I listen to the radio because I just absolutely love it to death. You got my vote for sure. That's guaranteed.
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13: Hello, I'm Chris McCarthy. Advocacy groups are urging all states to follow the lead of New South Wales in adopting a gun buyback scheme. The cost of the joint state and federal venture will be split in an effort to acquire more than 270,000 firearms. The program will compensate gun owners affected by new legislation in the wake of the Bondi terror attack. The Alana and Madeline Foundation's Stephen Bendel says other jurisdictions need to take action.
14: Resist the firearm industry, stand up for their communities and follow suit. The ACT have already got legislation in their parliament. Tasmania is looking to reclassify firearms, and Victoria and South Australia are still uncertain about how they'll proceed with that.
13: Sam Pang has won the Gold Logie at television's Night of Nights. The ceremony's former host, also a part of Have You Been Paying Attention's Gong for Best Comedy. Deborah Mailman, Andrew Denton and A Country Practice have all been inducted into the Logie's Hall of Fame. Victoria will commence the largest vaccination program against bird flu in the world. 5,000 little penguins will be protected against the H5 strain after one was found dead on Phillip Island on Saturday. Authorities say protecting the iconic colony is a priority in the fight against the disease. Search efforts for a missing teenage girl in the New South Wales Southern Highlands are entering their fifth day. 18-year-old Lily Hooper was last seen on Wednesday when she set out for a hike south of Sydney, officers locating her car at the trailhead. Acting Inspector Vladimir Meok says crews are still hopeful of a positive result.
15: As the search goes along, we risk assess every day, and if we require additional resources, we'll get those resources here. But as I said, we are pouring every effort into locating Lily and bringing her home safely.
13: The federal government is urging young Australians to consider a career in the trades amid uncertainty around the impact of AI on the workplace. Analysis of national data has revealed more than 90% of apprentices who finished their training in priority trades saw an improvement in their employment status. Minister for Skills and Training, Andrew Giles, says tertiary education shouldn't be seen as a plan B.
16: 9 in 10 new jobs in Australia need some form of tertiary qualification, and nearly half of those jobs require a vocational pathway like an apprenticeship. That's something that we really want to emphasise, and there's so many good jobs out there.
13: Also making news, Ukraine has launched one of its largest aerial attacks on Russia since the war began in 2022. Russian state media claims more than 800 Ukrainian drones have been shot down. And Hawaii is currently reeling from its first hurricane in more than 30 years.
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13: Sydney has locked in a second place finish on the AFL ladder after defeating Essendon 112-76. The ranking earns the Swans the right to a home qualifying final. Vice-captain Isaac Heaney has told Fox his side is building momentum.
17: I think the last 3-4 weeks we've really built after a bit of a patch where we weren't playing our style of football. And the last 3-4 weeks we've been doing that. And it's a good opportunity to really fine-tune our game plan before we go into finals.
13: Earlier, the Blues drew 82-all with the Bulldogs. It's the first time since 1977 there's been two draws in a round after Hawthorn and Collingwood finished 92-all, the second draw between the Hawks and the Pies this year. In NRL, the Dragons have won their second straight match, holding on by 2 points over the Tigers. And earlier, the Knights locked in their finals berth, beating Gold Coast 36-26 at home.
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13: Checking the forecast around the country, Perth, showers developing with a high of 21. Adelaide, a shower or two, reaching 18 degrees. Partly cloudy in Hobart and 15. Melbourne, morning fog, then mostly sunny with a high of 17. Canberra, cloudy, reaching 16 degrees. Showers in Sydney and 19 degrees. Brisbane, a shower or two with a high of 22. And in Darwin, sunny and 33.
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0: It's not just about the music. The music is an absolute bonus, but it's the presenters as well. I feel like I'm comforted. I feel like I've got company with me.
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2: 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I'm Professor Brian Fry, but people know me as the Venom Doc. I've spent my life chasing and being bitten or stung by some of the world's most dangerous animals. And what we've learned from them has helped scientists develop life-saving medicines and treatments. 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
11: Hello, I'm Chris McCarthy. The federal and New South Wales governments hope to retrieve more than 270,000 firearms during Australia's largest gun buyback in three decades. The program builds on strict caps on individual gun ownership prompted by the Bondi Beach terror attack. License holders will receive flat rate compensation for surrendered weapons. The scheme starts in November. Roughly 340,000 Australians will soon receive a letter outlining ways they can reduce their risk of dementia. The correspondence is being sent to those who turns 50 over the past year. Minister for Aged Care and Seniors Sam Ray says the letters contain a number of important tips.
12: Eat healthily and stay active. Get their hearing and eyesight tested. To limit alcohol, to quit smoking, as well as getting your heart health and diabetes risk checked. And of course, keeping your brain active amongst a range of other key factors that are crucial to your overall health.
11: Victoria will make history today, beginning with the largest bird flu vaccination program in the world. 5,000 little penguins will be protected against the deadly H5 strain after one died. The state's chief vet, Dr. Graham Cook, says it's 10 times the scale of any program like it.
13: So it's a major exercise, never been done before. But we are pushing through with it. Phillip Island Nature Parks are commencing operations over the weekend and the inoculations will be happening this week.
11: Rescue crews remain hopeful they will find a missing teenager alive and well in the New South Wales Southern Highlands. Conditions are beginning to deteriorate with temperatures plunging in the region. 18-year-old Lily Hooper was last seen on Wednesday. A new study has found AI detection software used in schools and universities is failing to protect academic integrity. James Cook University researchers warn, unlike plagiarism tools, the detectors only guess the likelihood text was AI generated. Project lead Wayne Bradshaw says the software poses a risk in the education sector.
14: But in terms of assessing whether a student has used AI in the production of assessment, it's really got no place.
11: An estimated 1.7 million Australians are not protected against measles, putting the country at risk of more outbreaks, according to new analysis. The National Centre for Immunisation Research and Surveillance study found almost 7% of the population was susceptible to the disease. Also making news, thousands of people have now been displaced by a powerful earthquake in Indonesia. And the federal government is urging young Australians to consider a career in the trades amid uncertainty around the impact of artificial intelligence on the workplace. Analysis of national data found apprentices and trainees have the highest rate of employment when they've completed training courses.
7: At Sydney's Classic Hits 2UE, we love playing classic hits. And there's plenty more of them coming up straight after the news and weather.
11: Newcastle has gone from wooden spooners to finals contenders, booking their spot with a 36-26 victory over the Gold Coast. Knights coach Justin Holbrook says it was a hard-fought win.
15: Another good win at home. We always had a couple of good wins away from home and got to come back here for like forever. Obviously, you know, we got out to a really good start and, you know, they're a dangerous attacking team. It's, you know, every game's hard in the NRL.
11: In the late game, the Dragons beat the Tigers by 2 points, the first time the Red V has won two straight matches this year. In AFL, a draw between the Blues and Bulldogs has earned Carlton a spot in the wildcard finals, the result ending the Giants' finals hopes despite thumping the Eagles 111-57. And the Bangladesh men's test side has been congratulated with a phone call from the country's Prime Minister after defeating Australia by 9 wickets in Darwin.
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11: Checking the forecast around the country, Perth, showers developing with a high of 21. Adelaide, a shower or two, reaching 18 degrees. Partly cloudy in Hobart and 15. Melbourne, morning fog, then mostly sunny with a high of 17. Canberra, cloudy, reaching 16 degrees. Showers in Sydney and 19 degrees. Brisbane, a shower or two with a high of 22. And in Darwin, sunny and 33.
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0: when I was doing the washing up, waiting for the hot water to come through, and all of a sudden I realised my feet were moving and my body swaying. 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

0: If you know it in the first second, it belongs right here. 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
13: Good morning, I'm Dusty Fitzpatrick. The Prime Minister is urging every state and territory to initiate a gun buyback scheme. The New South Wales and federal governments will split the cost of purchasing more than 270,000 firearms from November. The legislation builds on reforms enacted after the Bondi terror attack to limit the number of firearms people can own. Anthony Albanese says the program's available to all jurisdictions.
14: It is, I think, somewhat farcical that some states were still, in terms of firearm licences, having paper licences that therefore couldn't be traced. That damages the work and the capacity of our police and security agencies.
13: An alleged gangland boss has been shot in Melbourne's inner west. It's understood Fadi Hadara was ambushed outside his Altona North home. The 48-year-old's been taken to hospital with life-threatening injuries. Rescue crews remain hopeful they will find a missing teenager alive in the New South Wales Southern Highlands. Conditions are beginning to deteriorate with temperatures plunging in the region. 18-year-old Lily Hooper was last seen on Wednesday. One of Australia's most significant war efforts has been remembered at a memorial service in Perth. It's almost 60 years since the Battle of Long Tan during the Vietnam War. Anzac troops won the battle despite being outnumbered 20-1. Veteran Peter Heaney says nothing could have prepared them.
15: The young fellows were all trained so well. We sort of looked at it as a bit of an experience to go overseas, but of course once you get there it's a little bit different. Like the World War II boys dropping their age down to serve, and then once you actually get into the zone, it's not all pleasant.
13: Also making news, US President Donald Trump is refusing to apologise for soaring global fuel prices, arguing it's a necessary cost of the war against Iran. Roughly 340,000 Australians will soon receive a letter from the federal government outlining ways they can reduce their risk of dementia. And Sam Pang has won the Gold Logie for 2026. The comedian was crowned most popular Australian television personality, his second gong of the evening, after Have You Been Paying Attention won Best Comedy. In his acceptance speech on Seven, Sam Pang says it's a surreal feeling.
16: You're watching television in this country and you just never think you're going to be on it. So it's a wonderful industry, it's a wonderful world full of talented people and amazing programs as we've all seen tonight. And I just want to say I'm very, very lucky and very, very grateful to be part of it. Thank you very much.
13: In finance, one Australian dollar is buying 70.84 US cents.
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13: Bangladesh has triumphed over Australia by 9 wickets in the first men's test in Darwin. A century by Cameron Green's the second innings only delayed victory for the Tigers. Australian captain Pat Cummins has told Seven his side has no excuses.
17: I think our played us in all facets really. I thought they were really patient and quite disciplined and once we're behind it was really hard to get back.
13: In the NRL, the Dragons have gone back-to-back for the first time this season, holding out the Tigers 24-22 at CommBank Stadium. The Knights locked in their finals berth with a 36-26 win over the Titans. And in the AFL, Sydney's locked in a home qualifying final, securing second on the ladder with a 112-76 win over Essendon. In Melbourne, Carlton has drawn 82-all with the Western Bulldogs, the second-level score of the round. That's the latest news and sport.
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13: Checking the forecast around the country, Perth showers developing with a high of 21 degrees. In Adelaide, a shower or two reaching 18. Partly cloudy in Hobart today and 15 degrees. For Melbourne, morning fog, then mostly sunny with a high of 17. In Canberra, cloudy reaching 16 degrees. Showers in Sydney today heading for a top of 19. For Brisbane, a shower or two with a high of 22 degrees. And in Darwin, sunny today, heading for 33 degrees.
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2: Good morning, I'm Josh Bryant. Four teenagers aged between 16 and 18 have been arrested after residents were threatened with a gun and a makeshift flamethrower during a home invasion in Sydney's southwest. Police have been told the occupants of the home at Smithfield were confronted by a group armed with a firearm, a knife, and someone holding a spray can with a lighter. No one was injured in the incident. Russia has labelled the latest attacks by Ukraine the largest-scale strikes launched against the nation this year. More than 800 Ukrainian drones were launched at Russian targets, the majority of those in Moscow. A warehouse belonging to a major online retailer among the targets hit, and Professor of Russian Studies Sam Green has told Channel 4 military officials in Kyiv have been clearly targeting energy and logistics targets to ramp up political pressure on Moscow domestically.
3: It is trying to make life more difficult. It is trying to raise the cost of living, raise the cost of energy, make the sort of normal modern life that most Russians are used to living, make it a little bit harder.
2: Core support for the political parties remains unchanged in the latest polling. The Resolve survey has Labor with a primary vote of 28%, leading One Nation's 26% and the Coalition with 23%. More than half of surveyed voters feel the government is running immigration in an unplanned and unmanaged way, while 60% support lower house prices. Nationals MP David Littleproud says the largest gun buyback in decades won't lead to real change. From November, the joint federal and New South Wales initiative will offer flat rate payments aimed at retrieving more than 270,000 firearms. It follows reforms put in place after the Bondi terror attack, restricting licence owners to 4 guns. Mr. Littleproud says the scheme will do little to prevent a similar attack.
4: There were 4 guns used in that tragedy, so what he changed would not have changed the outcome of Bondi. What he did with the Prime Minister was look for a political out rather than actually use common sense. We don't have a gun problem in this country. We have an extreme Islamic problem.
2: Content creators and others pushing unregulated peptides online are being put on notice after a crackdown by police and the medicines regulator. The Telegraph reports more than $120,000 worth of peptides, anabolic steroids and cannabis have been seized in an operation allegedly linked to an influencer. The unnamed person has not been charged. Also making news, Magda Szubanski has made her first public appearance since her battle with cancer in a surprise appearance at the Logies. Sam Pank taking out the gold Logie for the most popular personality. In finance, one Australian dollar is buying 70.8 US cents.
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5: Good morning. The Dragons have picked up another win to wrap up round 24 of the NRL, beating the Tigers 24-22. It's the first time they've put back-to-back victories together this season, and coach Dean Young says they're finally getting some results.
6: Probably 8 weeks we've been in positions to win games in the last 20 minutes, but haven't been quite good enough. Beating a top four team in Cronulla last week, I'm sure, gave the boys lots of confidence.
5: The Knights beat the Titans to keep their top four hopes alive, 36-26. Broncos star Reece Walsh is expected to see a surgeon today. He's facing up to 8 weeks on the sidelines with an ankle injury. In cricket, Australian captain Pat Cummins has flagged a batting overhaul for the side after the shock loss to Bangladesh in Darwin. And in AFL, the Sydney Swans have locked in a home qualifying final with a 36-point win over Essendon. That's sport. I'm Mike Pearsall.
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0: 2UE Sydney weather.
2: Partly cloudy with showers at times, light winds through the morning, a top of 19 degrees on the coast, 17 in the west. Showers again tomorrow, more likely in the morning. Showers clearing on Wednesday, partly cloudy Thursday, rain returning on Friday and into the weekend. Right now, 12 degrees in town, humidity 97%. It's 11 degrees right now at Bankstown, 11 at Campbelltown and Gosford, 11 degrees also Lucas High, it's Penrith, and at Terry Hills.
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0: Sydney's home of classic hits. 2UE, Monday underway with the cars. 18 to 6, it's Kathy. How would an extra $1,000 in the bank change the week for you? Pay a couple of bills that you've been meaning to get around to, or a little bit of just extra cash to splash on whatever you like. 10 trivia questions can win you that money this morning. You just got to give me 10 correct answers inside a minute. Karen in Roos had a go on Friday. Have a practice run with Karen's questions. If something is all-encompassing, we might say it's the whole kit and what?
1: Caboodle.
0: Sayonara means goodbye in what language?
1: Japanese.
0: What word is given to 500 sheets of printer paper all bundled together?
1: Oh, is it a realm?
0: Due to his many Bathurst wins, Peter Brock's nickname was King of the...
1: King of the track?
0: Starting with T, what's the name of the checked material associated with Scotland?
1: Tartan.
0: In Law and Order, AFP stands for Australian What Police?
1: Federal Police.
0: The tallest building in Australia, the Q1, is in which state?
1: I'll go in Sydney.
0: In the Shrek movies, Eddie Murphy provided the voice for which character?
1: Donkey.
0: The Beatles sang about what colour submarine?
1: Yellow.
0: Who won last night, the Roosters or the Panthers?
1: The Mighty Roosters.
0: I love it. So how are you feeling about it all?
1: Oh, nervous. There's two olds a bit scratchy about, but yeah. We'll see how it goes.
0: What word is given to 500 sheets of printer paper bundled together? You were close when you said realm, but it's actually a ream, R-E-A-M, ream of paper. Due to his many Bathurst wins, Peter Brock's nickname was the King of the Mountain. Mount Panorama, of course, and the tallest building in Australia, the Q1, is in Queensland. So, look, you've held up what you usually do around about that seven mark at $70.
1: I'm happy with that. Oh,
0: good. Karen told me she usually plays along in the car and gets around about seven. If you usually play along at home, jump on the phone, give it a go this morning. Cash up for grabs. We play right near 8 o'clock.
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0: Classic Hits 2UE, Sydney Traffic.
1: Through Summer Hill, still seeing delays with crews working on downed power lines on Liverpool Road. It's closed both ways from Grosvenor Crescent. The M1 Pacific Motorway moving quite smoothly southbound out of the Central Coast. No delays from the Hawkesbury River Bridge, just 15 minutes through to Warunga. The Hume Motorway also a good run northbound into Campbelltown. And Five Dock remains busy with its festival on this afternoon, closing Great North Road from Queens Road. 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That's the latest traffic on Classic Hits 2UE.
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3: It's 6 o'clock. Good morning. I'm Josh Bryant. Four teenagers are in custody after a home invasion in Sydney's southwest. Dusty Fitzpatrick reports.
14: Police travelled to a home at Smithfield after receiving a 000 call about a break-in. Officers have been told four people forced entry into the house before demanding cash from the two residents. It's alleged a firearm, a knife and a makeshift flamethrower were used to threaten the pair. No injuries have been reported from the incident. The teens, aged between 16 and 18, were arrested nearby, with weapons and items believed to have been stolen seized. Dusty Fitzpatrick, Sydney.
3: A new opinion poll shows a majority of surveyed voters are worried about the government's handling of immigration policy. 54% of those surveyed by Resolve believe the Albanese government is struggling to address the issue. Despite this, core support for Labor remains steady at 28%, followed by One Nation and then the Coalition in third. Other states and territories are being urged to follow the lead of New South Wales in enacting a gun buyback. The state and federal government initiative is expected to recover as many as 270,000 firearms from November. The Alana and Madeline Foundation, Stephen Bendel, says all jurisdictions must do what they can to protect residents.
15: Following Bondi, as we saw following Port Arthur 30 years ago, the community expects their government to step up and do everything that they can to reduce the burden of firearms in the community.
3: Russia says at least seven people have been killed in what it's describing as Ukraine's largest attack so far this year. More than 800 Ukrainian drones are understood to have been used in the strikes, a warehouse belonging to a major online retailer among the targets hit. Data centres in the state will be forced to fund water and energy supplies under a new framework. The New South Wales government is releasing its final policy framework for the facilities, with the plan aiming to shore up the state's resources amid the AI boom. Also making news, trains are now running again on the Hunter Line after earlier power supply issues at Sandgate, and Magda Szymanski's made her first public appearance since her battle with cancer in a surprise skit at the Logies. The iconic Australian comedian receiving a standing ovation from the crowd as she appeared in character as Sharon Strzelecki.
16: I'm not crying, I've just got something in my eye.
17: Okay, first day at Australia Zoo. How'd it go?
16: Yeah, no, good. Yep.
3: Sam Pang took home the gold Logie for most popular personality on television. In finance, one Aussie dollar buying 70.8 US cents.
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18: The Dragons have strung together back-to-back victories for the first time this season. They've held off a late Tigers fight back to win 24-22 at CommBank Stadium. Up in the Hunter, the Knights beat the Titans 36-26. A century from Cameron Green couldn't save Australia from an embarrassing 9-wicket loss to Bangladesh in their first test in Darwin. Captain Pat Cummins has hinted at potential changes to the batting lineup, with Jake Weatherald and Marnus Labuschagne under increasing pressure. The Sydney Swans have defeated Essendon 112-76 at the MCG, while Western Bulldogs and Carlton have played out an 82-all draw. Scotty Scheffler leads by 5 shots at the turn during the final round of the PGA Tour's St Jude Championship. Aussie Adam Scott in a share of 14th, 5 under par with 4 to play. And Barcelona has signed Spanish captain Rodri from Manchester City. That's sport. I'm Mike Pearsall.
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12: Classic Hits 2UE, Sydney traffic.
19: In Moorebank this morning, a collision. Newbridge Road, it's westbound at New Warra Road. The left-hand lane has been closed off. Redfern Street at Gibbons Street. Traffic lights on the flash this morning. Some wet and slippery conditions out there. Please take caution. The M4's already filling quickly eastbound through Eastern Creek as you pass the M7. Meanwhile, the M5's also slowing citybound through Casula as you come up past Currajong Road. M2 motorway quietly eastbound through North Ryde as you enter the Lane Cove Tunnel. Census night was Tuesday, the 11th of August. There's still time to complete. In the census, every answer matters. Authorised by the Australian Bureau of Statistics, Canberra. I'm Brittany Gorrell. That's the latest traffic on Classic Hits 2UE.
20: 2UE Sydney weather.
3: Partly cloudy with showers at times, light winds through the morning, a top of 19 degrees on the coast, 17 in the west. Showers again tomorrow, more likely in the morning. Showers clearing on Wednesday, partly cloudy Thursday, rain returning on Friday and into the weekend. Right now, 12 degrees in town, humidity 97%. It's 11 degrees right now at Bankstown, 11 at Campbelltown and Gosford, 11 degrees also Lucas Heights, Penrith and at Terry Hills.
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0: Sydney's home of classic hits. 2UE, Linda Ronstadt, and it's Kathy. I might be yawning a little bit this morning. Stayed up a bit late on a school night watching the Logies last night. Gee, Robert Irwin's a talent, isn't he? The youngest Logies host in history, 22 years old, and he held his own beautifully in that room. And can he dance? Unbelievable. And a real night of nostalgia too. 70 years of Aussie TV celebrated last night. The public was asked to vote for their favourite shows, and which came out as the best Australian TV show ever made?
1: Kimmy! Look at me, please. Look at me. Look at me, Kimmy.
0: Kath and Kim won the top honour, and how nice to see Magda Zubanski as Sharon Strzelecki up on stage to present the Gold Logie last night too. She did a wonderful job. And Sam Pang taking out the top honour.
2: Thank you very much. I don't know what to say. I've never received a standing ovation. It's very, very kind of you. Someone help Raymar to sit back down.
0: It was such a great night. Wrapped up a little earlier too. I thought Robert Irwin kept the show moving along just nicely. I wonder whether he'll get the call up as host again for next year. The after party's probably still in full swing this morning. 8 past 6, classic hits 2UE. It's Michael Jackson.

0: 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I'm so happy I've downloaded the app on my phone and now I can listen to you all day, and it's terrific.
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0: classic hits to you. Hello, Kathy here. Nice to have you starting the new week with us. There's Elton, 17 past 6. And a cloudy and showery Monday. 17 the top on the coast today, 19 in the city, only 17 for Penrith, and it'll be the same tomorrow. A few showers around for services taking place across Sydney for Vietnam Veterans Day tomorrow, of course marking the anniversary of the Battle of Long Tan in 1966. So there's a service happening at the Cenotaph in Martin Place tomorrow, the official state commemoration starting at about 11 o'clock, and lots of local sub-branch services as well. So the RSL New South Wales website has the one that's closest to you. Any day is a good day to thank our veterans, but especially tomorrow. We'll have a check of the traffic in a moment. Then it's the Beach Boys at Classic Hits 2UE.
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2: 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Sydney traffic.
3: In Moorebank, along Newbridge Road at New Warra Road, a crash with the westbound lane currently closed off. Into Redfern, traffic lights back up and running now for Redfern Street, corner of Gibbon Street. They've been flashing across the morning. Onto the M5 motorway with quite a halt to traffic through Riverwood. We have an incident here as you pass Bonds Road. Delays already back towards the River Road in Revesby. Eastern Creek for the M7 off-ramp to the M4 motorway westbound. A crash here. Take caution in these wet conditions. We're getting heavier already for Parramatta Road, travelling eastbound through Auburn on the approach to Silverwater Road and St Hilliers Road. 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I'm Brittany Gorrell. That's latest traffic on Classic Hits 2UE.

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9: It's 6:30. Good morning. I'm Josh Bryant. The desperate search for a teenage hiker missing in the state's southern highlands is entering a sixth day. Lily Hooper hasn't been seen since she left her home, headed for the Natai National Park on Wednesday. The 18-year-old's car was found at the start of a walking trail. Chief Inspector Brendan Burnies told Ben Fordham her loved ones have joined the search.
10: Not only Lily's immediate family, but her friends have also been participating and their assistance has been much appreciated. They're working well with us.
9: Four teenagers aged between 16 and 18 have been arrested over a home invasion in Sydney's southwest. Police say the residents were threatened with a gun, a knife and a makeshift flamethrower at Smithfield. No one was injured in the incident. A new opinion poll shows Labor is struggling on immigration, but voters are welcoming lower house prices. The Resolve survey shows 54% of surveyed voters believe the government has mishandled migration policy. The poll has Labor with a primary vote of 28%, leading One Nation 26%, and the Coalition with 23%. Russia says it's been hit with the largest Ukrainian drone attack so far this year. Nine's Europe correspondent Josh Bavis.
11: It's been a destructive 24 hours across both Russia and Ukraine. On the southern side of Moscow, a Wildberries warehouse has been destroyed in a Ukrainian drone attack. Russian authorities say the wave of strikes is the largest attack in months, stating seven people have been killed and dozens more injured. They claim to have shot down at least 800 incoming drones. In Ukraine, two people were killed after a Russian strike on a steelworks, and several people were injured when a book market was hit. In London, Josh Bavis.
9: The medicines regulator says it seized $120,000 worth of illegal peptides and steroids allegedly linked to an influencer. It's alleged the content creator was involved in importing and relabeling products before advertising and selling them on social media. The unnamed person has not been charged. A warning is being issued about scammers who use AI to create fake financial websites and endorsements. ASIC has seen a rise in online scams using fake videos of celebrities and politicians to encourage people to part with their money. Chairperson Sarah Court says the scams are becoming increasingly difficult to detect.
12: What we know is that they're not genuine and that there are real networks sitting behind these videos to further deceive consumers.
9: Also making news, passengers on the Airport and South Line in Sydney are being told to allow extra travel time after an incident at Holsworthy. In finance, one Australian dollar is buying 70.8 US cents.
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13: The Newcastle Knights have kept their top four hopes alive with a 36-26 win over the Gold Coast Titans. Coach Justin Holbrook says they've got their eyes set on those above them on the ladder.
14: Oh, it's always there, you know, so we just got to keep winning and see what happens. That's what we'll chase.
13: Round 24 wrapped up with the Dragons defeating the West Tigers 24-22. Australian selectors will have a look at Australia's batting order in the lead-up to the second test against Bangladesh in Mackay after a shock 9-wicket loss in Darwin. The Sydney Swans have locked up a top-two finish in the AFL, defeating Essendon 112-76 at the MCG. The Kookaburras have opened their campaign at the Hockey World Cup with a 3-1 victory over Ireland. And Arsenal has defeated Manchester City 3-0 to win the Community Shield. That's sport. I'm Mike Pearsall.
9: It's 26-7. That's the latest news and sport.
7: 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Sydney traffic.
15: It's a little wet and slippery out on the roads this morning. Please drive to these conditions. Already a few accidents causing a hold up to traffic onto the M5 motorway. There's been a sideline crash on the approach to King George's Road and delays are very heavy, at least back towards Henry Lawson Drive into Moorbank and Moorbank Newbridge Road at New Warra Road. A crash here westbound. The M7 M2 merge really building quickly inbound through Balcombe Hills and delays coming down through Marsden Park southbound Richmond Road getting onto the M7. The Day Zero sale is coming to Anytime Fitness. 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I'm Brittany Gorrell. That's the latest traffic on Classic Hits 2UE.
7: 2UE Sydney weather.
9: Partly cloudy with showers at times, light winds through the morning, a top of 19 degrees on the coast, 17 in the west. Showers again tomorrow, more likely in the morning. Showers clearing on Wednesday, partly cloudy Thursday, rain returning on Friday and into the weekend. Right now, 12 degrees in town, humidity 97%. It's 11 degrees right now at Bankstown, 11 at Campbelltown and Gosford, 11 degrees also Lucas Heights, Penrith, and at Terry Hills.
7: 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The Classic Hits Breakfast with Cathy Jubb on Sydney's 2UE.

classic hits to you. Toto, hold the line. It's Kathy. The days are changing, aren't they? Daylight creeping in a bit earlier and hanging on a bit later into the evening now. We're on the doorstep of spring. And officially now, less than 3 weeks till Father's Day. Now, if you want to get on board Penrith City Council's Trees for Dad, you need to make sure you book pretty quickly because these always fill up. Really nice touch, a way to honour dad or granddad or an uncle or other father figure in your life, whether they're still with us or not. When you register, you're given a native tree and a lovely name tag, and then you arrive at your planting session at Berkshire Park Recreation Ground on Father's Day itself. They're half-hour sessions, but they do fill up, so you need to book quickly through the Penrith City Council's website. Nice touch. They do it for both Mother's Day and Father's Day every year. 21 to 7, Sade. Classic.

0: Classic hits to you, nice one from Sade, Smooth Operator, 13 to 7. It's Cathy, a little bit wet today and a cloudy Monday, 17 on the coast, 19 in the city and just 17 for Penrith as well. It's the 17th of August. The history books are open. Let's do on this day. 1969. This day was supposed to be the last of 3 days of the most famous music festival in history.
1: What would you do if I said?
0: Performances by Joe Cocker, Crosby, Stills, Nash and Young, Blood, Sweat and Tears, but rain and other delays pushed the finish of Woodstock past dawn the next morning. The crowd did not care. Azaria Chamberlain disappeared from a tent at Uluru on this day in 1980.
2: He just might have damaged or mauled the baby, and I ran towards the tent. I was only 5 yards away from it, perhaps.
3: West.
2: And I looked in a carry basket and she wasn't there.
0: Was one of the biggest stories of the 80s in this country. The baby's matinee jacket was later found at a dingo's lair at the foot of Uluru, and Lindy, who had been in jail on a charge of murder, was released. Robert De Niro has a birthday today. He's 83.
4: You talking to me? Well, I'm the only one here.
0: Noni Hazelhurst, 73. And Belinda Carlisle is in our birthday book. 68 candles on the cake for Belinda. Gavin Miller will give us some more celebrations of August 17 at midday today in the Classic Hits Lunchbox. This is the only station in Sydney playing Jim Croce. And we'll do that next, 60 seconds away at Classic Hits 2UE.
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0: 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Sydney traffic.
1: In Riverwood, a truck and bus collision on the M5 motorway. It's eastbound in the shoulder lane between Bonds Road and King George's Road. So all lanes are getting through, but it's still quite a slow stretch coming in past Heathcote Road. Eastern Creek for the M4 motorway, quite busy from the M7 right through to Silverwater Road. Into Moorbank on Newbridge Road at New Warra Road, a crash with a westbound lane still blocked off this morning. Traffic's getting heavier through North Mead on Windsor Road northbound up to Churchill Drive. A lot can happen to the people you care about in a year, a month, a week. So ask, are you okay any day? Because a conversation could change a life. I'm Brittany Gorrell. That's the latest traffic on Classic Hits 2UE.

0: Sydney's home of classic hits, 2UE, such a big song, one from U2. 5 to 7, it's Cathy, New South Wales, the first state to enter into the national gun buyback that kicks in November. They reckon they'll recover 270,000 guns. It's one of the stories that Josh has his eye on today. The rest of the morning's news next. And we still have our $1,000 minute to play this morning. We've had some great results across the last couple of weeks. Nobody's dipped under about 7 out of 10. I need you to give me 10 out of 10 for our trivia questions this morning, and I'll send you into this week with $1,000 extra in your bank. We'll play soon at Classic Hits 2UE.
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2: 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And we'll also play the Paper Lace song that topped the US charts on this day in 1974. 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
2: It's 7 o'clock. Good morning. I'm Josh Bryant. A new opinion poll shows voters have marked the Albanese government down for its handling of immigration issues. Federal politics editor Michael Packey explains.
3: Labor is preparing to release changes to immigration policy, which is likely to see a crackdown on people who overstay their visa and tighter asylum rules. The government is coming under pressure to address the issue, with more than 50% of voters believing Labor is failing to deal with the matter. According to the Resolve poll, One Nation is ranked highest when it comes to handling migration. While the government has taken a hit in this area, 60% of those surveyed have welcomed various tax changes which are pushing down property prices. Overall, core support for Labor, One Nation and the Coalition remains steady. Michael Packey reporting.
2: Rescue crews are hopeful they will find a hiker missing in the state's southern highlands alive. 18-year-old Lily Hooper hasn't been seen since she left her home heading for Natai National Park on Wednesday. Authorities are facing difficult weather conditions as the search enters a sixth day. A teenager is in a critical condition after being stabbed in the back in Sydney's West. Emergency services were called to Parramatta on Saturday night, where they found the 15-year-old with serious injuries. The Shooters, Fishers and Farmers parties criticising the new gun buyback scheme, claiming gun owners will be forced to surrender licensed weapons for below their value. The federal and New South Wales government scheme will pay fixed amounts, including $650 for a single barrel shotgun. The Shooters, Fishers, Farmers say the government should instead be targeting terrorism and the failures that allowed the Bondi shooting to occur. Food and grocery delivery drivers are getting a pay rise from today. The interim minimum standards for the industry are now in effect, designed to improve pay by creating an earnings floor for those on platforms such as Uber Eats and DoorDash. Delivery worker Johns told Ben Fordham it's a welcome boost.
4: It's going to help a lot. It does help. I mean, I've managed to make a living out of it, but you can never say no to extra money.
2: There are also changes to the insurance for workers as part of the scheme. New analysis has found the number of electricians across the country is surging. After a stable period of about 150,000 sparkies, the numbers jumped to 184,000 in 2025. The threat of artificial intelligence on other jobs is believed to be partly behind the increase in the sector. Also making news, at least seven people have been killed in a round of Ukrainian strikes on Russia, and Deborah Malman's become the first Indigenous person to be inducted into the Logies Hall of Fame. In finance, one Aussie dollar buying 70.8 US cents.
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5: The West Tigers have slumped to an eighth straight loss, going down to the Dragons 24-22 at Combank Stadium. They found themselves down 18-6 at halftime and fell just short of a second-half comeback. Coach Benji Marshall says it took 70 minutes for them to really hit top gear.
6: The three tries in the first half, honestly, were below standard defensively for what we expect, and the game's too hard to let in tries like that.
5: Up in the Hunter, the Knights beat the Titans 36-26 to keep their top four hopes alive. In cricket, Australian captain Pat Cummins has flagged a batting overhaul for the side after their shock loss to Bangladesh in Darwin. In AFL, the Sydney Swans and GWS Giants have both recorded wins. And in football, Sydney FC has signed Nigerian forward Oriola Sunday on a season-long loan deal. That's sport. I'm Mike Pearsall.
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0: Classic Hits 2UE. Sydney traffic.
7: In Riverwood, a truck and bus collision has been sidelined citybound on the M5 motorway just before King George's Road. Still expect a very slow run on the approach coming in through Moorbank. Over to Bexley, there's water over Bexley Road on the approach to the M5 southbound, particularly covering lane 1. M4 is underpay citybound as you pass Church Street. Delays getting heavier through the Rozelle Interchange inbound on the City West Link and M4 tunnel towards the Anzac Bridge. 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I'm Brittany Gorrell. That's the latest traffic on Classic Hits 2UE.
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2: Partly cloudy with showers at times, light winds through the morning, a top of 19 degrees on the coast, 17 in the west. Showers again tomorrow, more likely in the morning. Showers clearing on Wednesday, partly cloudy Thursday, rain returning on Friday and into the weekend. Right now, 12 degrees in town, humidity 97%. It's 11 degrees right now at Bankstown, 11 at Campbelltown and Gosford, 11 degrees also Lucas Heights, Penrith, and at Terry Hills.
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Classic hits to UE. Van Morrison's Moondance. Morning, it's Kathy, 7:10. Coffee number 3 already for me this morning. I've been up late on a school night. I had to hang in there and watch the end of the Logies last night. Robert Irwin did a stellar job as the youngest Logies host in history, just 22. Gold for Sam Pang. And I think my favourite moment of the night was when this was inducted into the Logies Hall of Fame. Good to see so many cast members from A Country Practice back on stage together. Brendan and Molly there as well. And A Country Practice came in third for the most popular show ever made in Australia. They were celebrating 70 years of Aussie TV last night, so a couple of gongs for ACP. You know, you can still do a tour of some of the buildings that were used in the filming of A Country Practice too. You can see Frank and Shirley Gilroy's house, which is right across from the Pitt Town Public School, Wandon Valley General Store, Esme Watson and Matron Sloan's homes, open for a little tour as well. The Hawkesbury Visitor Information Centre runs those tours if you're feeling a little bit nostalgic for A Country Practice like I am this morning. Here's Prince at 2UE.

0: Sydney's home of classic hits. 2UE, always good to hear Creedence on the radio. 18 past 7, it's Cathy, showery and cloudy for Monday. Top of 17 on the coast, 19 in the city and only 17 for Penrith today too, and it'll be a bit showery right through this week. Now, if you're somebody who loves to spoil their pet, do they sleep on the bed? Do you throw them a little birthday party when that rolls around each year? Big weekend coming this weekend, Sydney Showground, Olympic Park, the Sydney Dog Lovers Festival. So everything that you need to absolutely pamper your pooch. And a special guest speaker too, the TV host Lara Shannon, who hosts Pooches at Play. She's a certified dog trainer and will be giving some tips on how to get the best behaviour out of your dog. Now, that's not the only thing happening at Sydney Showground this weekend, because some bright spark has decided to have the Sydney Cat Lovers Festival on the same weekend at the same venue. Let's hope that the pavilions are far enough apart, or it could end up being the Great Chase of 2026. Bee Gees along in 60 seconds at Classic Hits 2UE.
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3: 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Sydney traffic.
4: Emu Plains on High Street at Ladbury Avenue. A two-car collision where westbound traffic's being impacted. There's water over the road for Bexley. That's Bexley Road southbound on the approach to the M5 left-hand lane here. Roselands, a breakdown's cleared from Canterbury Road citybound towards King George's Road. Still quite a bit of congestion. M5 runtime's 35 minutes. Preston's to Kingsgrove. That's after an earlier crash has cleared near King George's Road. And we've got reports of water through Kayema over Bestick Street near the Grand Parade. 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I'm Brittany Gorrell. That's the latest traffic on Classic Hits 2UE.

0: I love those Bee Gees harmonies. Classic hits to you. It's Kathy, 26 past 7. New South Wales, the first state to commit to the National Gun Buyback Program that kicks off in November. And a gold Logie for Sam Pang. Couple of the stories getting around this morning. Josh has some more from the newsroom next. And I have just written the last question for today's $1,000 minute. There's a bit of everything in there today. So if you have a good head for general knowledge, right before 8 this morning, I'll ask you to call and give me 10 correct answers to these questions and I will give you $1,000.
1: First car.
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7: It's 7:30. Good morning. I'm Josh Bryant. One Nation argues the latest gun buyback is not the right solution and would be wrongly targeting law-abiding citizens. The New South Wales and federal governments have agreed to kick off the initiative that's been launched in the wake of the Bondi Beach terrorist attack and is aiming to recover as many as 270,000 firearms from November. But Barnaby Joyce has told Ben Fordham gun owners shouldn't be facing further regulation.
8: And we don't want to be hounded because we're the easy touch. Rather than go out and deal with the Islamic fundamentalists, although I won't deal with them because they're terrorism and terrorism's scary. I won't want to deal with that. So we'll go to the people who are law-abiding.
7: A new opinion poll shows Labor is struggling on immigration, but voters are welcoming lower house prices. The Resolve surveys found 54% of surveyed voters believe that Labor has mishandled migration policy. But the same poll shows 60% of people are happy tax changes in the May budget have seen property prices reduced. Four teenagers are in police custody after a home invasion in Sydney Southwest. Dusty Fitzpatrick explains.
9: Officers travelled to a home at Smithfield after receiving a 000 call about a break-in. They've been told four people entered the home before demanding cash from the two people inside. It's alleged a firearm, knife and a makeshift flamethrower were used to threaten the pair, who weren't injured in the incident. Four teenagers aged between 16 and 18 were arrested nearby, with police seizing weapons and items believed to have been stolen. Dusty Fitzpatrick, Sydney.
7: The search for a hiker missing in the state's Southern Highlands is entering a sixth day. Lily Hooper has been missing in the Natai National Park since Wednesday. The 18-year-old's car was found at the start of a walking trail. The number of commuters catching trains on the M1 Metro in Sydney during the morning peak has surged in the past 12 months. Data shows Martin Place and Gadigal stations have exceeded patronage forecasts made when the line opened nearly 2 years ago. Australians who've recently turned 50 will soon receive a letter offering advice on lowering their dementia risk. The disease is the country's leading cause of death, with almost 460,000 people understood to be living with it. Minister for Aged Care and Seniors Sam Ray says nearly half of all cases can be delayed if not prevented altogether.
10: We're going to be sending out letters to roughly 340,000 people who turned 50 over the last year, some information about how they can address some of those risk factors.
7: Also making news, the state government's released new policy framework for data centres to be operating in New South Wales. In finance, one Australian dollar is buying 70.8 US cents.
6: At Sydney's Classic Hits 2UE, we love playing classic hits. And there's plenty more of them coming up straight after the news and weather.
11: Australian Test captain Pat Cummins has no regrets about electing to bat first during their 9-wicket loss to Bangladesh in Darwin. The Aussies were bowled out for 198 on a green top pitch on the opening day, with Bangladesh's captain admitting he was delighted with Cummins' decision. Cummins says if they had have batted longer, they would have reaped the benefits.
12: You'd hope you earn the right to then be bowling on a late day four, fifth day wicket where it's starting to spin and come to you.
11: In rugby league, round 24 of the NRL has wrapped up with the Dragons defeating the Tigers 24-22. The Knights beat the Titans 36-26. The Swans have locked up a top two finish in the AFL with a 36-point win over Essendon. And Arsenal has won the first piece of silverware ahead of the English football season, defeating Manchester City 3-0 to win the Community Shield. That's sport. I'm Mike Pearsall.
7: 26-8, that's the latest news and sport.
6: 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Sydney traffic.
13: In Penshurst, there's been a crash on Forest Road, corner of Penshurst Street into Dural, with a collision, Old Northern Road at New Line Road, impacting your run in each direction. A crash has cleared off through Emu Plains on High Street near Ladbury Avenue, and traffic is easing up through the area. To the M5 motorway, travel time's been about 35 minutes from Preston's to Kingsgrove after an earlier crash this morning. Looking quite busy around Roselle, inbound for City Westlink and the M4 getting onto the Anzac Bridge, and quite a crawl now over Spit Bridge each direction. Pre-order the Google Pixel 11 Pro XL at Telstra and get $650 off on a payment plan. 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I'm Brittany Gorrell. That's the latest traffic on Classic Hits 2UE.
6: 2UE Sydney weather.
7: Partly cloudy with showers at times, light winds through the morning, a top of 19 degrees on the coast, 17 in the west. Showers again tomorrow, more likely in the morning. Showers clearing on Wednesday, partly cloudy Thursday, rain returning on Friday and into the weekend. Right now, 12 degrees in town, humidity 97%. It's 11 degrees right now at Bankstown, 11 at Campbelltown and Gosford, 11 degrees also Lucas Heights, Penrith, and at Terry Hills.
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Sydney's home of classic hits. 2UE, it's Kathy with ABBA. A few showers today and a little bit wet for most of this week, but Mother Nature smiling on the Auburn Botanic Gardens on the weekend. It looks like the weather will clear just nicely for the kickoff of the Cherry Blossom Festival. A canopy of pink, perfect for Instagram photos. And lovely Japanese markets, lots to eat and drink there as well. Even better if you live in Cumberland, you have free entry. Be quick for your tickets because it's always really popular. 22 to 8, Men at Work, classic hits, 2UE.

0: 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A cooler and showery and cloudy Monday. 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
0: Morning, Timmy. Another week rolls around. You said you were just tapping along to the four tops there.
2: Yeah, I still remember the classic hours, and we used to play records. That's how long ago it was, and you had to be very nimble because those songs only ever go for 2.5 minutes to 2:45, but what a great song.
0: Yeah, no nicking off for a loo break during the four tops. I'll give you the tip.
2: No,
0: Timmy,
2: no.
0: Another good win for the Dragons.
2: Yeah, they've really had a late season surge, haven't they? Of course, they're not going to feature in the finals, but they don't want that dreaded wooden spoon. And it was a battle of the cellar dwellers in some way. The Tigers at one point during the season looked like they could make the top eight, but they're not going to make it. And the Dragons outlasted them 24-22, high scoring. Defence on both sides a bit poor at times, but the Dragons showing a lot of really positive signs, particularly in that young forward pack that we mentioned last week. In another game, in a pivotal game, this one, Parramatta, of course, is a team that won't be in the finals, but they can upset things, and they did with their 32-30 win over North Queensland. What it meant was North Queensland's in a precarious position on the edge of the eight, but it also meant that a number of other teams are still vying for a top eight spot. So a little congested at the bottom of the ladder, and the Eels win just helped that.
0: Gee, Timmy, what's going on with our cricketers?
2: Can you believe it?
0: Oh.
2: The world number one Australian team suffering a historically embarrassing 9-wicket defeat against the 12th-ranked Bangladesh team up there in the Northern Territory. Pat Cummins chose to bat on a pitch that everyone expected to just, you know, see 300, 400, 500 runs, and it didn't do that. They were rolled for 198. Hassan Mahmood got 6 for 55, and the whole tale got worse. One positive sign was Cameron Green with a century, best I've seen him, but it's very hard to find too many other positives, and I think some real changes will be made, Kath.
0: Yeah, I think so. On the other side of the coin, the Wallabies were pretty good, Tim.
2: A lot more convincing this one. The Wallabies with a 2-0 series sweep against Eddie Jones, and up there in Tokyo, they were very stop-start in difficult conditions, and they only scraped home. But back home in Townsville, 56-17, the Wallabies, they looked really good in the second half. I think Les Kiss had a few words to say to them at halftime. He wasn't real happy with the first half's performance. They only led by 4, but then they just took off after that. So, look, there's a lot to be positive about. The World Cup not too far away next year. And Australia, well, let's just hope they can march on. They've got a couple of tests coming up against Argentina, then a pretty congested back end of the year.
0: Timmy joins us each morning thanks to Wenty Leagues. Plenty of reasons to be a Wenty member, Tim, but the Dollar Doors promotion is a very good one.
2: Yeah, tonight's the final night of the Dollar Doors promotion at Wenty Leagues. This will be members' last chance to win a share in $20,000. Members need to swipe at the kiosks in club tonight between 5 and 7:30 for the chance to win money.
0: Yeah.
2: Life-changing money.
0: A lot of money, isn't it? $20,000 goes a long way. Thank you, Timmy. Enjoy the day. We'll see you tomorrow.
2: Talk then, Kat.
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0: 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Sydney traffic.
1: The M5 motorway really coming to a bit of a halt in Casula. Citybound as you come up past Currajong Road towards the Hume Highway. Delays are back down through Bardia onto the Hume motorway. Now for the M5 westbound past Henry Lawson Drive overpass, the car's broken down, contained to the shoulder lane. Just reduce your speed through here. Traffic is quite slow northbound up through Strathfields and Tannery Drive to Arthur Street. Meanwhile, Parramatta Road is really struggling eastbound through Granville to James Roos Drive, and heavy conditions westbound into Forestville on Warringah Road out of French's Forest. Census night was Tuesday, the 11th of August. There's still time to complete. In the census, every answer matters. Authorised by the Australian Bureau of Statistics, Canberra. I'm Brittany Gorrell. That's the latest traffic on Classic Hits 2UE.

0: Billy Joel a cappella. It's Kathy, 3 to 8, New South Wales, first in to what they hope will be a national gun buyback that kicks off in November. What else does Josh have for us? Logie's update as well. We'll check in with the newsroom and Josh next at 8 o'clock. And how would $1,000 change the week ahead for you? I have that cash ready to roll into your bank account for 10 trivia questions answered correctly inside a minute. Speaking of Logies, that's question one. What colour Logie did comedian Sam Pang win last night? 1-300-102-222. Let's play. $1,000 waiting.
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10: It's 8 o'clock. Good morning. I'm Josh Bryant. A new opinion poll shows a majority of voters are worried about Labor's handling of immigration policy. 54% of those surveyed by Resolve believe the Albanese government is running the issue in an unplanned and unmanaged way. Despite this, core support for Labor remains steady at 28%, followed by One Nation, then the Coalition. But the opposition's Ted O'Brien's told today he believes that the polling shows the Coalition is on the right right track with its policy platform.
11: Seeing the policies now from the coalition come out and they speak to our values, and especially when it comes to migration, we know we need fewer people coming in, we need higher standards, and we need to ensure we're capping migration levels to new builds.
10: Advocates say it's disappointing some political parties are opposing the gun buyback launched in the wake of the Bondi Beach terror attack. One Nation argues the scheme is not the right solution and would be wrongly targeting law-abiding citizens. The New South Wales and federal governments will split the cost of recovering more than 270,000 firearms from November. The Ilana and Madeline Foundation, Stephen Bendall, says he recognises it will be a difficult period for gun owners.
12: But the firearm industry shouldn't be the arbiters of gun laws. We don't let smokers dictate tobacco policy, and so the government has a responsibility to reflect the community expectation.
10: Police are hopeful they will find a missing teenager alive as a major search in the state's Southern Highlands enters a sixth day. Conditions are making it difficult for search crews in the Natto National Park. 18-year-old Lily Hooper was last seen on Wednesday. Influencers promoting the sale of unregulated performance and appearance-enhancing peptides are being put on notice. The medicines regulator and police say they've seized $120,000 worth of illegal products linked to an unnamed content creator. No charges have been laid. A peak body has warning Australia is sleepwalking into a STEM skill shortage because it's failing to address gender inequality in the sector. Despite women making up 39% of STEM graduates, less than a third are still working in relevant roles 5 years later. Science in Australia Gender Equality Chief Executive Janine Braderhoeft says there is a serious retention issue.
13: In the moment, Australia is missing out on its talent it has already trained and paid for, because people aren't getting a fair go to stay and progress in workplaces.
10: Also making news, US President Donald Trump says America will scale back joint military exercises with South Korea, citing his very good relationship with the North Korean leader. In finance, one Australian dollar is buying 70.8 US cents.
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14: The St George Illawarra Dragons remain a mathematical chance of avoiding the wooden spoon after defeating the West Tigers 24-22. They held off the fast-finishing Tigers to record back-to-back wins for the first time this season. Coach Dean Young says it was a special moment for the team.
15: That's why you want to play footy and why you work so hard, is to have moments like this. And first time the club's won back-to-back games for 12 months, I think, or just over. So just really happy for these guys because they're the ones that are putting the effort in.
14: The Knights have defeated the Titans 36-26. The world's best golfer, Scotty Scheffler, has absolutely crushed the field at the St Jude Championship, the first leg of the FedEx Cup playoffs. Scheffler finishing a whopping 8 shots clear of Siwoo Kim in second. And the Kookaburras have opened their campaign at the Hockey World Cup with a 3-1 victory over Ireland. That's sport. I'm Mike Pearsall.
10: 8:04, that's the latest news and sport.
6: 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Sydney traffic.
5: In Barara for the M1 Pacific Motorway towards the Pacific Highway southbound off-ramp, a 2-car crash, right-hand lanes blocked off. Over to Rozelle with a broken-down motorbike at the start of the Anzac Bridge. It's citybound on the Western Distributor. Lane 1 currently closed off. Expect some pretty heavy delays around the Rozelle interchange. We are crawling into Canterbury along Canterbury Road eastbound, crossing the river towards the station. And an earlier breakdown has cleared westbound from the M5 near Henry Lawson Drive. Expect a quite a slow run here. 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I'm Brittany Gorrell. That's the latest traffic on Classic Hits 2UE.
6: 2UE Sydney weather.
10: Partly cloudy with showers at times, light winds through the morning, top of 19 degrees on the coast, 17 in the west. Showers again tomorrow, more likely in the morning, showers clearing on Wednesday, partly cloudy Thursday, rain returning Friday and into the weekend. Right now, 12 degrees in town, humidity 97%, 12 degrees at Bankstown, Gosford and Penrith, 11 degrees at Campbelltown, 11 degrees also at Lucas Heights, and at Terry Hills.
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Sydney's home of classic hits, 2UE, the Thompson Twins, and it's Kathy. Thank you for choosing us. Showers on and off today. Same again tomorrow too for services happening around Sydney for Vietnam Veterans Day tomorrow, marking, of course, the anniversary of the 1966 Battle of Long Tan. So the official state service and commemoration happens at the Cenotaph in Martin Place at 11 o'clock tomorrow morning, but lots of local sub-branch services happening too. The RSL New South Wales website will have the one closest to you for Vietnam Veterans Day tomorrow, remembering, of course, that any day is a good day to thank our veterans. 8:10, $1,000 minute time, straight after Elton and Kiki D at Classic Hits 2UE.

0: Classic hits to UE. We love a good duet here, and that is a cracker. Elton and Kiki D together, 8:15. Showery today and cloudy too. 17 on the coast, 19 in the city, 17 for Penrith, and some showers through most of the week.
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0: Mario in Lanier. What's on the to-do list for you today, Mario?
2: This is the doctor's blood test, the whole bit.
0: Oh, the whole works, including a blood test. Now, how do you go with needles?
2: I'm all right as long as I don't look at them. I'm a beekeeper.
0: Yeah.
2: So I can handle a sting, but I can't look at needles.
0: Can I ask you a question, being a beekeeper?
2: Go on.
0: I'm highly allergic to bee stings, and they reckon that, you know, the old Bluo that you used to put in the wash? If you get a sting, they reckon that you put a bit of Bluo on it, and it apparently relieves the pain and fixes things up. Is there any truth in that, Mario?
2: I've never heard of that. If you get stung by a bee, you locate the area, and you'll see the bee left a part of its body there, the muscle, pumping the needle.
0: Yes.
2: Well, you got to pull that out, okay? And then you get a bit of honey and put it over the bee sting, and that gets rid of the pain.
0: Is that right? You use honey, yes. Righto. Okay, I'm making a note of that. Thank you. That might be handy for me at some stage.
2: When you get stung, it's important you locate where you got stung.
0: Yep.
2: And you pull it out. So you just scrape it off.
0: And you throw it back at the bee and say, here, take this.
2: Well, the bee's dead anyway.
0: Hey, we've got to get on with it. 10 trivia questions, none of them about bees, but $1,000 waiting at the end of it, Mario. So if you can give me 10 correct answers, I'll give you $1,000 or $10 for every correct answer along the way. Now, pass if you don't know an answer. We'll come back to it at the end if we have time. And I need to take your first answer. So I'm about to hit the timer. What colour Logie did... Did comedian Sam Pang win last night? Yes, gold. In which Australian state do you find the city of Geelong?
2: Victoria.
0: How were AC/DC members Malcolm and Angus Young related to each other?
2: Brothers.
0: The trombone belongs to which instrument family?
2: Horn.
0: The X-Trail and the Patrol are models made by which car manufacturer?
2: Nissan.
0: Which Australian Prime Minister introduced the GST?
2: John Howard.
0: What type of animal is kept in an aviary?
2: A bird.
0: A set of dominoes has how many tiles?
2: Oh, I don't know. 20? I don't know.
0: Sale of the Century co-host Delveen who?
2: Delaney.
0: They say birds of a feather do what together?
2: Flock.
0: Not a bad effort. Gee, we got through the minute really quickly. How many dominoes?

0: dominoes in a set.
1: I've got no idea.
0: There's always 28 dominoes in a set.
1: Oh, in a ballpark, but not good enough.
0: You weren't too far off. And the trombone belongs to which instrument family? That was brass I was looking for. So we don't quite get the $1,000, but we do get 80 for 8 out of 10. Oh, well done.
1: Not bad.
0: Thank you for your little nugget of wisdom there about bees too, because that might be very handy for me down the track.
1: Yeah. But also too, make sure you don't wear any perfume or anything like that, because they don't like the foreign smells.
0: Oh, they like stinky people, do they?
1: Well, to them it's not stinky.
0: Hey, have a good day, Mario.
1: All right, bye-bye.
0: Every day's a learning day. 19 past 8. 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
4: 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Sydney traffic.
5: In the Blue Mountains in Lura, there's been a truck crash westbound on the Great Western Highway near Willow Park Avenue. Crews are now on scene. In Barara, two-car crash southbound for the M1 on the approach to the Pacific Highway off-ramp. Right-hand lane currently blocked off and delays are quite heavy in this area. Getting onto the Anzac Bridge through Roselle, some heavy city-bound pressure. An earlier motorbike breakdown has now cleared to just at the side of the bridge. We do have a bunch of traffic now city-bound for the M4 as you head past the tunnel entrance, Homebush, due to reports of a crash. 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I'm Brittany Gorrell. That's the latest traffic on Classic Hits 2UE.

0: 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L-I-S-T-N-R is how you spell Listener. Free wherever you get your apps. 25 past 8. Strong coffee in here this morning. I was up late on a school night watching the Logies. Great job by Robert Irwin in his first Logies hosting gig at only 22 years old. Sam Pang for gold.
1: Thank you very much. I don't know what to say. I've never received a standing ovation. It's very, very kind of you. Someone helped Raymar to sit back down.
0: And some nice nostalgia too with three Hall of Fame inductions last night. Deborah Mailman, Andrew Denton, and rather than an individual, this show. So good to see Brendan and Molly and so many other cast members from A Country Practice up on stage too. Some more Logies wash up and the rest of the morning's news with Josh next at 8:30.
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13: It's 8:30. Good morning. I'm Josh Bryant. A fresh opinion poll shows more than 50% of voters believe the Albanese government is failing to address high levels of immigration in Australia. Federal politics editor Michael Packey explains.
14: Labor is under increasing pressure to address immigration policy. The latest Resolve political monitor reveals 54% of voters believe the government is running the portfolio in an unmanaged way. Labor is due to announce some changes over the coming weeks, including a crackdown on people who overstay their visa and tighter rules for those seeking asylum in Australia. While immigration is a problem for the Albanese government, voters have welcomed tax changes which are lowering property prices. Overall, core support for Labor, One Nation and the Coalition remains steady. Michael Packey reporting.
13: The real estate sector says conditions are stalling due to the changes that were announced in the federal budget. One recent analysis found the combination of high debt, high interest rates and minimal wage growth in Australia means it's the worst time to be a first home buyer since price records began 56 years ago. Auctioneer and real estate guru Tom Panos has told Ben Fordham many buyers aren't rushing to purchase a property despite the recent downturn in prices.
15: I know it's probably a better time to buy than it was a few months ago. But guess what? I'm not going to buy something that's dropping down in price. I don't want to go into negative equity. So they're totally hesitant. And then you've got the vendors, they're sitting back thinking, man, I'm not putting my property on the market. I'm not going to get my price. And you've got this sort of gridlock.
13: A man has been charged after fire tore through a unit block in Sydney southwest. No one was injured in the blaze at Carramar, but surrounding occupants were forced to evacuate. A 38-year-old accused was arrested nearby and is due in court today. The state government will assess data centre development applications within 75 days if builders comply with new guidelines. Developers will need to meet environmental and efficiency standards as well as fund additional supply of water and energy. The financial regulator is warning of an increase in investment scams using fake videos of celebrities and politicians. Those impersonated in the scams include Anthony Albanese, Angus Taylor and Jackie Lambie. Chairperson Sarah Court says investors should be cautious if they see public figures promoting something online.
16: Any personality that is purporting to endorse an investment opportunity, you know, your radar should go right up.
13: Also making news, trains aren't running between Gosford and Hornsby on the Central Coast Newcastle line due to an incident at Woi Woi. And Sam Pang has taken home the top honour, taking out the Gold Logie at the 2026 Logie Awards in finance, one Aussie dollar buying 70.8 US cents.
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17: A win just seems to be eluding the West Tigers as they limp toward the end of the NRL season. They've suffered their eighth consecutive loss, going down 24-22 to the Dragons at CommBank Stadium. Coach Benji Marshall says they're desperate for a win and it's costing them on the field.
18: The frustrating part right now is that I think we're fighting so hard for the result and everyone wants a win so bad, it's probably taking its toll of over-trying and doing it too much.
17: The Knights have kept their top four hopes alive with a 36-26 win over the Titans. In AFL, the Swans have locked up a second-place finish with a 36-point victory over Essendon at the MCG. GWS beat West Coast while Carlton and the Western Bulldogs played out an 82-all draw. And a century from Cameron Green couldn't save Australia from an embarrassing 9-wicket loss to Bangladesh in the first test in Darwin. That's sport. I'm Mike Pearsall.
13: 26-9, that's news and sport.
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19: Sydney traffic.
20: In Drummoyne, Victoria Road approaching Wolseley Street city-bound, a car breakdown with some very heavy delays back around the Gladesville Bridge. A truck crash in Lura in the Blue Mountains on Great Western Highway westbound near Willow Park Avenue. A crash for the M1 Pacific Motorway in Barara. Two cars involved southbound on the approach to the Pacific Highway off-ramp. And if you're looking to travel north up towards the Central Coast, trains are not running between Hornsby and Gosford due to an incident requiring services at Woi Woi. 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I'm Brittany Gorrell. That's the latest traffic on Classic Hits 2UE.
19: 2UE Sydney weather.
13: Partly cloudy with showers at times, light winds through the morning, top of 19 degrees on the coast, 17 in the west. Showers again tomorrow, more likely in the morning, showers clearing on Wednesday, partly cloudy Thursday, rain returning Friday and into the weekend. Right now, 12 degrees in town, humidity 97%, 12 degrees at Bankstown, Gosford and Penrith, 11 degrees at Campbelltown, 11 degrees also at Lucas Heights, and at Terry Hills.
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0: classic hits to you, Stevie Wonder, and it's Kathy, 20 to 9. How wonderful to see Magda Zubanski back on stage at the Logies last night as Sharon Strzelecki. Sharon presented Sam Pang with his golden gong, and Magda's had some pretty serious health battles in the last few years, so it was just wonderful to see her back in character on stage again. And Kath and Kim taking out the top award for the most popular show made for Australian TV in the last 70 years.
1: What? Don't look at me like that, Mum. It's all you can eat.
2: Yeah, well, do you think you can get your trotters out of the trough for 5 minutes, Kim? You're gross.
1: I'll give it a bone, Mum. It's New Year's Eve.
2: Well, I would give it a bone, Kim, but you already ate it.
0: So some big celebrations for the Foxy Morons from Fountain Lakes. And I reckon Robert Irwin might get the call up again for next year. He was great as the Logies' youngest ever host at just 22 years old.

0: They called her the voice of a generation for good reason. Whitney Houston, classic hits to you. 11 to 9, showers today. Top of 17 on the coast, 19 for the city and 17 for Penrith. The history books open to August 17. On this day in 1969, it was supposed to be the last day of the most famous music festival in history.
1: What would you do if I said had a tune?
0: Rain delays pushed the finish of Woodstock past dawn the next morning. The crowd didn't mind. On this day in 1980, Azaria Chamberlain disappeared from a tent at Uluru.
2: He just might have damaged or mauled the baby, and I ran towards the tent. I was only 5 yards away from it, perhaps. And I looked in a carry basket and she wasn't there.
0: The baby's matinee jacket was later found in a dingo's lair, and Lindy Chamberlain, who'd been in jail on a charge of murder, was released. Robert De Niro has a birthday today. He's 83.
3: You talking to me? You talking to me? Well, I'm the only one here.
0: Noni Hazelhurst, 73. And it's Belinda Carlisle's birthday too. Belinda has 68 candles on the cake. More celebrations for the 17th of August with Gavin Miller and the Classic Hits Lunchbox midday today. 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
9: 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Sydney traffic.
10: There's congestion for the M5 through Milperra. 2-car collision. This is westbound just as you pass Henry Lawson Drive. Citybound pressure in Mascot after a 2-car crash clearing from General Holmes Drive near the airport tunnel. Delays back to the M5 Cooks River Tunnel. In Des Moines, Victoria Road approaching Wolseley Street, a breakdown has blocked off a citybound lane. In the Blue Mountains in Lura with a truck crash on Great Western Highway westbound at Willow Park Avenue, and the M1 Pacific Motorway recovering southbound through Barowra following a 2-car crash. 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I'm Brittany Gorrell. 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

0: Classic hits to you, Mr. Big. It's 5 to 9. A news, sport, and weather check next at 9 o'clock. 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So if you're just getting stuck into your workday, you want to turn the radio up because she's starting with this.
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16: It's 9 o'clock. Good morning. I'm Josh Bryant. The opposition claims a gun buyback scheme won't stop any future terror attacks. Labor is forging ahead with the program launched in response to the Bondi Beach massacre. New South Wales has become the first state to sign on to the scheme, striking a deal with the federal government. But Nationals MP David Littleproud says it won't make Australians safer.
17: If you've got that much hate in your heart, mate, you're going to find a gun in the black market. You're going to create a bomb. You're going to use a car. If you've that much hate, you're going to do it. But all we've done is take away the rights of many Australians, not just farmers. Understand, many of the people in metropolitan area, they own guns.
16: A new opinion poll shows voters are worried about Labor's handling of immigration. 54% of people surveyed by Resolve believe the Albanese government is struggling to properly address the issue. Despite this, core support for Labor remains steady at 28%, followed by One Nation with a primary vote of 26%, then the Coalition on 23%. The search for a teenage hiker missing in the state's southern highlands has now entered a sixth day. Dusty Fitzpatrick has more.
18: Lily Hooper was last seen when she left her home on Wednesday, headed for the Natai National Park. The 18-year-old's family says she'd been texting them about the hike, but they reported her missing when she failed to return home that night. The experienced hiker's car was found at the start of a walking trail. Chief Inspector Brendan Burney says Lily's loved ones have joined in the search.
19: Their assistance has been much appreciated. They're working well with us.
18: Police, SES crews and members of the Australian Defence Force are among those scouring the area. Dusty Fitzpatrick, Sydney.
16: Four teenagers aged between 16 and 18 are in custody following a home invasion in Sydney Southwest. Police say the residents were threatened with a gun, a knife and a makeshift flamethrower at the property at Smithfield. No one was injured. Data centre developers would be forced to fund water and energy supplies under a new state government framework. The New South Wales government will assess data centre development applications within 75 days if the builders comply with the new guidelines. Also making news, Russia says at least seven people have been killed in a group of Ukrainian strikes, and Sam Pang has been crowned the Gold Logie winner at television's Night of Nights. Magda Szubanski made her first public appearance since undergoing a battle with cancer, presenting the coveted gong in character as Sharon. Pang is told today it made a remarkable moment even more incredible.
20: It was special, yeah, to get to be there sharing the stage with Australian comedy royalty. So, it was special.
16: In finance, one Australian dollar is currently buying 70.8 US cents.
13: At Sydney's Classic Hits 2UE, we love playing classic hits. And there's plenty more of them coming up straight after the news and weather.
21: The Newcastle Knights have kept their top four hopes alive with a 36-26 win over the Gold Coast Titans. Round 24 wrapped up with the Dragons defeating the West Tigers 24-22. Australia's struggling top order batters are officially on notice after a humbling 9-wicket loss to Bangladesh in Darwin. Manus Labuschagne and Jake Weatherald are under increasing pressure, both averaging less than 27 since the start of last summer. Captain Pat Cummins says selectors will have a look at their lineup in the lead up to the second test in Mackay.
22: Yeah, I think it's a balance of, it's one test, but it's also a little bit of a trend as well. So it's trying to work out, do you need to intervene now or do you let it play out?
21: Sydney FC has signed Nigerian forward Oriola Sunday on a season-long loan deal. That's sport. I'm Mike Pearsall.
16: It's 9:04. That's the latest news and sport.
13: 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Sydney traffic.
23: In Woolloomooloo, a two-car crash. The Eastern Distributor southbound just before Cathedral Street. The vehicles are in the left lane. On the M4 motorway at Eastern Creek, a breakdown. Eastbound approaching the M7. On the M5, a two-car crash. Westbound just past Henry Lawson Drive. The right lane's been blocked for a while. And at Mascot, we've got slow city-bound traffic through the airport tunnel on General Holmes Drive. That follows an earlier crash. All lanes are back open, but that's why traffic's slow. Des Moines, a heavy city-bound run for Victoria Road. Delays from the Gladesville Bridge following an earlier breakdown. Make your drive to work, home, or the shops rewarding with hundreds of return points across New South Wales. Search Return and Earn Near Me for one that's on your way. I'm Tim Govers. That's the latest traffic on Classic Hits 2UE.
0: 2UE Sydney weather.
16: Partly cloudy with showers at times throughout the day. Light winds during the morning. Top of 19 on the coast, 17 in the west. Showers again tomorrow, more likely in the morning. Showers clearing through Wednesday. A partly cloudy day Thursday. Rain returning for Friday and lingering into the weekend. Right now, 13 degrees in town. Humidity 97%. 13 degrees at Bankstown. 12 at Campbelltown. 12 also at Lucas Heights, Penrith and at Terry Hills. 14 at Gosford.
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0: Eyes from Dirty Dancing, Eric Carmen with a classic hit in our 9 o'clock music marathon. Bonnie Tyler found her first little peek sneak at fame in a competition.
1: I didn't ever think I'd be a singer, you know, but my auntie used to visit the house and she would say, Gaynor's my real name, you know. She's always singing upstairs in her bedroom. She's got a great voice. I'm going to put her name down for a talent competition. I just loved singing, you know.
0: We love Bonnie Tyler. She passed away in Portugal July 8, but over the weekend was when she was laid to rest in her hometown in Wales of Mumbles. Hundreds of fans turned out to say goodbye. It's a heartache. Bonnie plays straight after this classic hit from David Bowie.

Sydney's classic hits to UE with our 9 o'clock music marathon. Robbie Williams, over the weekend, has said after years of feeling uncomfortable in his own skin, he's been given an autism diagnosis. We'll see Robbie at Accor Stadium November 14. Let's keep going with the classic hits. Let Your Love Flow, the Bellamy Brothers, straight after this one from Boston.

0: The Goo Goo Dolls with a classic hit after the Mamas and the Papas. This is what we do every morning, one classic hit after another with our 9 o'clock music marathon, and we'll do it again this afternoon from 5 for the drive home. Now, if I say the names Molly and Brendan, you know who I'm talking about, don't you? Of course, the country practice. And last night at the Logies, so good to see Antenny and Shane Withington on the red carpet and there for the Hall of Fame, Logies Hall of Fame entry for a country practice. They're still the same, you know. Bob Seger with this classic hit. We'll play this after our 10 o'clock news headlines. We'll get you across the big news you need to be across today next.
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9: 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I'm Dr. Bjorn Sternberg, a clean energy researcher who spends a lot of time thinking about the future. How do we power our homes more efficiently? And how can electric vehicles help transform our energy grid? Because the future doesn't just happen. It's something we build with the help of science. 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
4: Fun fact, male cats tend to be left-pawed, females right-pawed. Love cats? Visit catprotection.org.au.
11: 2UE News.
7: It's 10 o'clock. Good morning. I'm Josh Bryant. The Albanese government claims the next federal election could decide the fate of compulsory superannuation. One Nation and the Coalition are pushing for the current rules to be relaxed. The opposition believes workers should be able to access superannuation savings to help fund a first home purchase. But Treasurer Jim Chalmers argues super is meant to help people in retirement.
12: Labor built Australia's superannuation system, and we will defend it forever from the Liberals, Nationals and One Nation who want to destroy it. If they win the next election, it will be the end of compulsory super as we know it, and Australian workers will be worse off as a consequence.
7: Gun reform advocates say it's disappointing that some political parties are against the gun buyback that's been launched in the wake of the Bondi terror attack. The New South Wales and federal governments will split the cost of recovering more than 270,000 firearms from November. But One Nation and Coalition MPs have criticised the move as targeting the wrong people and failing to address the right problem. A man has been charged after a fire which forced the evacuation of a unit block in Sydney southwest. No one was injured in the blaze at Carrama. The 38-year-old accused was arrested nearby and is now due to face court today. Workers for a Sydney water contractor have walked off the job, rallying over stalled pay negotiations. The Confluence Water staff say the company's been dragging out negotiations and has even cancelled meetings. Electrical trade union transport organiser Jesse Saville says offers being withdrawn is leaving staff in a state of uncertainty.
13: It's got to a point where they've been cancelling meetings, walking away from the table and put an offer on the table, which was then subsequently withdrawn. So we're sitting here without an offer. And without a way forward.
7: Waverley Council will consider a proposal to establish a permanent memorial to honour the victims of the Bondi Beach terror attack. A special committee would be tasked with deciding on a public art concept and guiding its delivery. An advocacy group is pushing for a 4-year federal parliamentary term. The new study claims Australia's 3-year election cycle is costing the economy billions. The report estimates a change to 4-year terms could deliver between $81 and $93 billion in savings over 20 years. Also making news, the rise of artificial intelligence is being credited as part of the reason for a recent surge in the number of electricians in Australia as people look for more long-term secure employment options. And 5,000 little penguins at Phillip Island will be vaccinated against H5 bird flu. In finance, a few minutes into trade, the All Ords down 23 points at 92.89, one Aussie dollar buying 70.8 US cents.
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14: The Newcastle Knights have kept their top four hopes alive with a 36-26 win over the Gold Coast Titans. Coach Justin Holbrook says they've got their eyes set on those above them on the ladder.
15: Oh, it's always there, you know, so we've just got to keep winning and see what happens. So that's what we'll chase.
14: Round 24 wrapped up with the Dragons defeating the West Tigers 24-22. Australian selectors will have a look at Australia's batting order in the lead-up to the second test against Bangladesh in Mackay after a shock 9-wicket loss in Darwin. The Sydney Swans have locked up a top-two finish in the AFL, defeating Essendon 112-76 at the MCG. The Kookaburras have opened their campaign at the Men's Hockey World Cup with a 3-1 victory over Ireland. And Arsenal has defeated Manchester City 3-0 to win the Community Shield. That's sport. I'm Mike Pearsall.
7: 10:04, that's the latest news and sport.
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16: 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Some of the cheapest unleaded around is 185.